kind of like a potato chip. You won't be able to listen just once. It's The Woody Show, 6 to noon on Rock 96.1 and 101.1.

Are you a Sherlock Holmes fan? You know, I really wasn't until Benedict Cumberbatch played Sherlock Holmes, and I thought he was great in that. Looks like there's a brand new crime drama coming, Moriarty. So, you know, Sherlock Holmes' nemesis, Moriarty, is going to get a whole

Deadpool series himself. I don't see which streaming service is going to have this. Moriarty will show audiences what it takes to be a criminal genius. Cool. Something new to stream coming. No release date on this one yet, anyway, but they're working on it.

Art Garfunkel making an appearance at Madison Square Garden this past weekend. So Charlie Puth was the one performing. Art Garfunkel showed up and they did a rendition of The Boxer. The video is everywhere today. It's pretty cool. But the coolest thing about this is how much Puth just gushed about Paul Simon and Art Garfunkel and goes on and on. You know, I wouldn't be standing here on stage if it wasn't for those guys. So the cover is, it's done really well.

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1: Yeah, I bought Girl Scout cookies this year, too. I actually don't know anybody who didn't. I'm trying to think. I got that one friend that was on a diet. Maybe she didn't buy the cookies, which is a shame because they only come around once a year. What do they do with all that cookie money anyway? Because they must have a lot of it. Everybody buys the cookies. I got a great Girl Scout story here in a couple minutes. Thanks for listening. I'm Dylan.
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6: Expect a mostly clear evening with temperatures dipping to 49 degrees and a gentle northeast breeze of 5 to 10 miles per hour. Tomorrow brings sunshine and a high of 77 with an east wind at the same speed. Tomorrow night remains mostly clear, cooling to 49 degrees with a calm southeast wind. Wednesday continues the sunny trend, warming to 81 degrees with a soft south wind. By Thursday, we'll see mostly sunny conditions and temperatures near 85, accompanied by a southwest wind of 5 to 15 miles per hour.
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2: 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We sure hope so. We're contractually obligated.

If you buy Girl Scout cookies, and I buy Girl Scout cookies, and most of the people that we know buy the Girl Scout cookies, what exactly are those little girls doing with all that money? Well, this is kind of cool. 8 third grade Girl Scouts in Massachusetts use nearly $200 from their cookie sale profits to create a 3D printed toddler mobility trainer wheelchair. So the troop mother took these girls to the Boston Home, a residential care center for adults with neurological conditions, where they became obsessed with wheelchairs. The girls are already planning their next wheelchair project, wanting to create one in multiple shades of violet and eventually build a power wheelchair. Cool. That cookie money goes to good use. Next year, we should order more.

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What we've got here is failure to communicate. Some men you just can't reach. So you get what we had here last week, which is the way he wants it. Well, he gets it.

0: Do you know how to spell bougie? Okay, check. Do you know how to spell business? All right, check. So they came up with a list of the most misspelled words people are always searching online. Bougie is the most misspelled word, and then they went state by state to see which word people in Wisconsin misspell the most, and it looks like business. Can you spell business correctly and bougie? Well, hey, it's a decent Monday then. You're ahead of a lot of people.
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3: Expect a mostly clear evening with temperatures dipping to 49 degrees and a gentle northeast breeze of 5 to 10 miles per hour. Tomorrow brings sunshine and a high of 77 with an east wind at the same speed. Tomorrow night remains mostly clear, cooling to 49 degrees with a calm southeast wind. Wednesday continues the sunny trend, warming to 81 degrees with a soft south wind. By Thursday, we'll see mostly sunny conditions and temperatures near 85, accompanied by a southwest wind of 5 to 15 miles per hour.
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Hold up. Billy Idol's song, White Wedding, and we all know it. That's an anti-wedding song? Yeah. Billy Idol thinks it's funny people get married to his anti-marriage song, White Wedding. Billy Idol's having a killer year. Got the Lifetime Achievement Award at the American Music Awards. That was last weekend, and then he's going into the Rock and Roll Hall of Fame. Honestly, Billy, any of us who understand the lyrics, we sort of wonder the same thing.

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What? Huh? Thanks for listening. I'm Dylan. There's a tech startup company that will clean your house for free. Of course, there is a catch. What is the catch? We're going to talk about this more in just a moment. Thanks for hanging out. I'm Dylan.

If somebody offers to clean your home for free, do you get suspicious? Yeah, me too. Thank you for listening. I'm Dylan. There's a tech company that is offering to clean people's homes for free. There's just one catch. What is that catch? They get to wear cameras to capture everything. Now, the footage is going to be used to train the next generation of household robots. All right, so it's not a bunch of other humans judging you on how dirty the toilet was or whatever. Unfortunately, this is only happening, it looks like, in New York City. You want to clean my house for free? What's the catch? Have we gotten to that point? Unfortunately, I think I'm there. I am suspicious of anybody who would want to clean somebody's house for free.

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0: The first day of the week is, do you consider it Monday or Sunday? They're debating this online. I'm Dylan. 54% of Americans say Monday is the first day of the week. 45% say it's Sunday. Only 1% didn't have an opinion about this. I say it's Monday, and here's why. I understand that the calendar states that Sunday is the first day of the week. But if Sunday is the first day of the week, that means we should be eating right, we should be exercising, we should be working. So I don't want Sunday to be the first day of the week. I want it to be Monday. Sunday is chill day.
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3: Expect a mostly clear evening with temperatures dipping to 49 degrees and a gentle northeast breeze of 5 to 10 miles per hour. Tomorrow brings sunshine and a high of 77 with an east wind at the same speed. Tomorrow night remains mostly clear, cooling to 49 degrees with a calm southeast wind. Wednesday continues the sunny trend, warming to 81 degrees with a soft south wind. By Thursday, we'll see mostly sunny conditions and temperatures near 85, accompanied by a southwest wind of 5 to 15 miles per hour.
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Billy Gibbons of ZZ Top has released a new song with Keith Urban. So the name of this is Brown Paper Bag, if you want to look for it. I enjoy the song myself. Of course, ZZ Top, well, they never stop touring. Are they on tour this summer? Are there tour dates? Yeah, there always is. But if that's, you know, Billy Gibbons in his 70s, if he just wants to tour nonstop, I say good for him.

Your favorite dinosaur is? Are you thinking, Dylan, this is a weird question? No. I think it's important that we never take ourselves too seriously. Today is Dinosaur Day. Only 9% of American adults can't name one dinosaur. So most of us probably have a favorite dinosaur. Triceratops, Tyrannosaurus Rex. I always like the Triceratops, you know, the squatty guy, but he looked tough, real tough.

Are you a fan of Superman and the Rolling Stones? If so, it's a pretty good day. 88 years ago today, 1938, Superman appeared for the first time in Action Comics. Now, that comic sold in 2014, a copy of it, for $3.2 million. 62 years ago today, the Stones arrived in New York to begin their first American tour. Their show was at a high school stadium in Lynn, Massachusetts.

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3: Tonight, expect a mostly clear evening with lows near 49 and a gentle northeast breeze at 5 miles per hour. Come Tuesday, we'll enjoy a sunny day with highs reaching 77, accompanied by an east wind blowing between 5 to 10 miles per hour. Tuesday night remains mostly clear, lows around 49, with a calm southeast wind. Wednesday brings more sunshine, highs near 81, and a light south wind. By Thursday, it'll be mostly sunny with temperatures in the mid-80s and a southwest wind picking up to 15 miles per hour.
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0: Tonight, expect a mostly clear evening with lows near 49 and a gentle northeast breeze at 5 miles per hour. Come Tuesday, we'll enjoy a sunny day with highs reaching 77, accompanied by an east wind blowing between 5 to 10 miles per hour. Tuesday night remains mostly clear, lows around 49, with a calm southeast wind. Wednesday brings more sunshine, highs near 81, and a light south wind. By Thursday, it'll be mostly sunny with temperatures in the mid-80s and a southwest wind picking up to 15 miles per hour.
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0: Tonight, expect a mostly clear evening with lows near 49 and a gentle northeast breeze at 5 miles per hour. Come Tuesday, we'll enjoy a sunny day with highs reaching 77, accompanied by an east wind blowing between 5 to 10 miles per hour. Tuesday night remains mostly clear, lows around 49, with a calm southeast wind. Wednesday brings more sunshine, highs near 81, and a light south wind. By Thursday, it'll be mostly sunny with temperatures in the mid-80s and a southwest wind picking up to 15 miles per hour.
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0: This is United States calling. Are we reaching? Take it hanging up.
2: Tonight, expect a mostly clear evening with lows near 49 and a gentle northeast breeze at 5 miles per hour. Come Tuesday, we'll enjoy a sunny day with highs reaching 77, accompanied by an east wind blowing between 5 to 10 miles per hour. Tuesday night remains mostly clear, lows around 49, with a calm southeast wind. Wednesday brings more sunshine, highs near 81, and a light south wind. By Thursday, it'll be mostly sunny with temperatures in the mid-80s and a southwest wind picking up to 15 miles per hour.
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0: Tonight, expect a mostly clear evening with lows near 49 and a gentle northeast breeze at 5 miles per hour. Come Tuesday, we'll enjoy a sunny day with highs reaching 77, accompanied by an east wind blowing between 5 to 10 miles per hour. Tuesday night remains mostly clear, lows around 49, with a calm southeast wind. Wednesday brings more sunshine, highs near 81, and a light south wind. By Thursday, it'll be mostly sunny with temperatures in the mid-80s and a southwest wind picking up to 15 miles per hour.
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last night to the sound of thunder. How far off I sat and wondered. Started humming a song from 1962. Ain't it funny how the night moves when you just don't seem to have as much to lose.

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0: Tonight, expect a mostly clear evening with lows near 49 and a gentle northeast breeze at 5 miles per hour. Come Tuesday, we'll enjoy a sunny day with highs reaching 77, accompanied by an east wind blowing between 5 to 10 miles per hour. Tuesday night remains mostly clear, lows around 49, with a calm southeast wind. Wednesday brings more sunshine, highs near 81, and a light south wind. By Thursday, it'll be mostly sunny with temperatures in the mid-80s and a southwest wind picking up to 15 miles per hour.
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2: Here are your headlines. Janesville police are searching for two 16-year-old girls reported missing after running away from home last week. Pamela Torres Castanellos and Liliana Garcia Barranco were last seen May 28th. Investigators say the teens traveled by bus from Janesville to Chicago after purchasing one-way tickets. Police believe the girls planned the trip in advance and are asking anyone with info to come forward. An on-duty firefighter with the Harlem Roscoe Fire Department died early yesterday morning. Department officials say the death did not occur in the line of duty, though the firefighter was working at the time. A procession escorted the firefighter to the Winnebago County Coroner's Office. Additional information has not yet been released. One person is dead following a crash Saturday night near Watertown. The Jefferson County Sheriff's Office says a vehicle failed to negotiate a curve on Little Coffee Road, entered a ditch, and came to rest in a creek. Three people suffered serious injuries. One passenger later died at the hospital. The crash remains under investigation. In Sun Prairie, police arrested three residents after locating three firearms with extended magazines inside a vehicle parked at a park. The arrest followed a proactive patrol Sunday evening. Charges include unlawful firearm possession and carrying concealed weapons. And lastly, jury selection began yesterday in Dodge County for the homicide trial of Zachariah Raich. Prosecutors allege Raich killed his estranged wife, Crystal, and burned her body in 2024. He faces charges of first-degree intentional homicide and hiding a corpse. The trial is expected to last 2 weeks. And those are your headlines for Tuesday, June 2nd.
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5: Sunny today. Highs in the upper 70s. East winds 5 to 10. Tonight clear, 48. Tomorrow sunny, 82. Tomorrow night, partly cloudy, 57. Thursday, partly sunny, 87. Friday, a good chance of showers, possibly an afternoon thunderstorm, 86. Saturday, afternoon showers likely, possibly a thunderstorm, 85.
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1: Rumors spreading around in that Texas town. About the shack outside the games. And you know what I'm talking about. Just let me know if you wanna go to that home out on the range. They got a lot of nice girls.

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0: Today is Tuesday, day number 2 of 5. It is June 2nd, 2026. My name is Woody. That is Greg Gorey.
4: Hi.
0: We got Menace.
5: What is up? Hi.
0: Gina Grad.
6: Hello.
0: Seabass is here.
5: Yeah.
0: We've got Sammy. There's Morgan. She's our associate producer. Vaughn, our video producer. Dumbass Tyler is here. We got Bort. We got Menji. We got the phones open. 877-44-WOODY. Text us over to 22987. Coming up, we got some of the trending news headlines. We got that coming up. We'll get into the birthdays, the porno birthday, here in just a couple of moments. We've got a person in the news, if you can believe it, who you make the call on this one. Is this person smarter than Seabass?
6: Oh, okay. Is that possible?
4: Probably not.
0: These pop up from time to time. Now,
4: I'll try to keep an open mind.
0: After it's like when you see somebody smoking at this point. Like how smart can they be?
6: Right.
0: Of all the things that we know and everything else. Seabass sits over here right now eating the most unhealthy thing you can buy and purchase. Pop-Tarts.
5: True.
0: We've heard about it, and it is the most unhealthy
7: I agree with that. And
0: so how smart can it be?
7: I blame the company for not providing us with healthy alternatives.
0: You should sue them
7: with the Coke Zero.
5: Yeah.
7: I didn't mention this, guys. I don't think I've told anybody. I'm a community college student right now.
0: Are you
6: really?
0: He's a college man.
7: And Sammy, why did I enroll in the community college here? So I could take gymnastics.
6: As an adult
7: I've wanted to do gymnastics, but you can't do that because they're all for
4: I was just saying, is your boyfriend in the kitchen?
0: I guess the point is it doesn't seem very bro-y. Like,
6: well, no, not at all.
7: Dude, who's more yoked than a male gymnast, you know what I'm saying?
6: We wouldn't know.
4: But they're also 5 feet tall.
6: Question. Is it a gymnastics class at the community college, or is it a community class at the college? In other words, are you actually getting credit
0: for this? Good question, Sammy.
6: Yeah.
7: No, it's the first that you said. I had to enroll as a student, and actually I enrolled also in like a carpentry class, but like it was like 3 hours, and I was like, hey.
5: Wait, is it gymnastic things like the flag stuff that you're doing?
6: Rhythmic gymnastics?
0: Are you gonna be doing the rings?
5: Gymnastics are we talking about here?
7: I'll tell you exactly what we did. So we did very basic stuff, cartwheels, but they have all the stuff. They have the parallel bars, they have the rings.
6: Please show us the cartwheel.
5: Are you going to the Olympics?
7: No. and then if you're really
0: Greg does one, he can qualify for the Paralympics.
7: Yeah. And you can start doing rounds.
4: I exaggerate.
0: He's gonna
4: not
0: kill himself.
4: I would kill myself.
7: Dude, Greg, there were guys and there are women and men there older than you.
4: I would absolutely kill myself.
0: So check out Seabass College Athlete, you guys.

0: And starting with the celebrities, happy birthday to Dana Carvey.
1: What?
0: From Saturday Night Live and Wayne's World. He's 71 years old today.
2: Hey.
0: He's older than I thought, yeah. Nice guy.
3: Yeah, very.
0: It was a fun interview. Justin Long, he was like the Apple and the Mac versus PC back in the day. Then he ended up being in a bunch of different stuff, Dodgeball and a bunch of other stuff.
1: Yeah,
0: A ton of what?
4: A ton of our buddy, Kevin Smith movies.
0: He's 48 years old today. Wayne Brady, from Whose Line Is It Anyway, is 54. Is he still hosting Let's Make a Deal?
2: I believe so, yes.
3: Yeah. Mm-hmm.
0: Zachary Quinto from Star Trek and American Horror Story is 49. Dennis Haysbert, he's in 24 and a bunch of others. A Major League.
1: Yep. Joe Boob needs a refill.
3: Oh, wasn't he the president?
0: Yeah.
1: Yeah, we just started a rewatch of 24.
3: Really?
1: Yeah.
0: He's 72 years old. You got Paul Green. Sammy, do you know who Paul Green is?
5: No, I don't recognize the name.
0: Here, Google Paul Green.
5: Uh-oh. Okay.
1: I have a guess.
0: G-R-E-E-N-E.
3: Does he look like a rat?
0: And tell me if he looks familiar to you.
1: I have a guess since you're asking Sammy.
0: All right, what's the guess?
1: A former Patriot?
0: Nope.
1: Oh.
2: Oh, yeah.
5: Oh, yes. He's a Hallmark actor. Yeah. I know him.
0: He's in a bunch of Hallmark movies.
5: Wow. Yeah, he's in the Christmas sweater one.
2: Oh, really?
1: Oh, that's the only one I've ever seen. That guy, I know who he is.
5: He's in Christmas Detour with Candace Cameron.
6: You don't have your computer in front of you. He is generically attractive with short brown hair.
1: He is so forgettable.
0: He's 52 years old.
3: He is
0: 52 years old. And then today, Greg Gorey, today is Jerry Mather's birthday. He was... The Beaver and Leave It to Beaver.
5: You're a little
3: hot. Glad he's alive.
6: Local grocery store opening.
3: Probably.
0: Speaking of Beaver, time for your porno birthday. Abigail Mack. And today's birthday girl, she has an inspirational quote in her Instagram bio. It says, "If you stand for nothing, you fall for anything."
1: Girl.
6: Oh, Abigail Mack's been saying.
0: But she has fallen to her knees in 951 fine films, including Abigail Mack, the Slut Therapist. She was in Vagina Vendetta. Also, Fantastic Fingering, Volume 1. She was in Squirting Stories. Also, Nympho Nurses and Dirty Docs, Volume 3. She was in The Best of Sex Behind Bars. That could be one of your things.
1: I'm interested. I'm listening.
0: And she's also the star of a couple of Greg's favorites.
3: Yeah.
0: Including Nailed at the Estate Sale.
3: Oh, yes.
0: And then who can forget her unforgettable role in Ending the Summer with Some Lesbian Sex?
1: Oh, how else do you end it?
0: I mean, it's the end of summer, so Greg's not going to be happy about that.
3: True.
1: But you got to go for it.
0: If it's warm, maybe do it outdoors. Lesbian sex is the cherry on that Sunday.
1: Yeah, right, obviously.
3: Start at the estate sale.
0: Abigail Mack, who's 38 years old today. That's your porno birthday, your celebrity birthdays, and that is a little Tuesday look at the birthdays today here on The Woody Show. We'll take a quick break. More Woody Show's next. 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
13: Here are your headlines. Janesville police are searching for two 16-year-old girls reported missing after running away from home last week. Pamela Torres Castanellos and Liliana Garcia Barranco were last seen May 28th. Investigators say the teens traveled by bus from Janesville to Chicago after purchasing one-way tickets. Police believe the girls planned the trip in advance and are asking anyone with info to come forward. An on-duty firefighter with the Harlem Roscoe Fire Department died early yesterday morning. Department officials say the death did not occur in the line of duty, though the firefighter was working at the time. A procession escorted the firefighter to the Winnebago County Coroner's Office. Additional information has not yet been released. One person is dead following a crash Saturday night near Watertown. The Jefferson County Sheriff's Office says a vehicle failed to negotiate a curve on Little Coffee Road, entered a ditch, and came to rest in a creek. Three people suffered serious injuries. One passenger later died at the hospital. The crash remains under investigation. In Sun Prairie, police arrested three residents after locating three firearms with extended magazines inside a vehicle parked at a park. The arrest followed a proactive patrol Sunday evening. Charges include unlawful firearm possession and carrying concealed weapons. And lastly, jury selection began yesterday in Dodge County for the homicide trial of Zachariah Raich. Prosecutors allege Raich killed his estranged wife, Crystal, and burned her body in 2024. He faces charges of first-degree intentional homicide and hiding a corpse. The trial is expected to last 2 weeks. And those are your headlines for Tuesday, June 2nd.
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16: Sunny today, highs in the upper 70s, east winds 5 to 10. Tonight clear, 48. Tomorrow sunny, 82. Tomorrow night partly cloudy, 57. Thursday partly sunny, 87. Friday, a good chance of showers, possibly an afternoon thunderstorm, 86. Saturday, afternoon showers likely, possibly a thunderstorm, 85.
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2: All right. Well, we've got a new animated podcast, you guys.
3: Oh, wait a minute.
2: And what has been one of our favorite things, probably I would say what has been our favorite thing that has happened on this show in at least the last 7 years.
4: No question.
5: Oh,
2: maybe not of all time. It's right up there, though.
5: Getting a chef in studio.
3: Yeah, that was it.
4: Yeah, that's my guess, too.
5: Yeah, that's pretty good.
3: That was the day that changed all our lives. Yeah. That's probably
4: but
3: it.
4: But still, not quite as good.
2: As
4: the Shaka heard round the world.
2: That is right. She is referring to when Morgan made the announcement that she and dumbass Tyler were going to be roommates.
5: Rule.
2: Like, what? And then we found out that they made out.
4: Yeah.
2: And then there was
4: my
2: the whole thing
5: they
2: about
5: got
2: the,
5: even better and better.
2: Right. There was the whole thing about the chicken and the sink.
4: Yeah.
2: And that's worry about started. Salmonellas.
4: It burned fast and bright. So many good memories.
5: This one is sort of falling apart right there.
3: Makeout session.
2: And we heard about, you know, Tyler getting flowers for himself.
4: The second
6: feels
4: time.
6: Better. Yeah.
2: Are we at the point where we could start laughing about this yet, or like I don't know? Is it too soon still, or like what are we? Is it okay to?
5: I mean, we've been laughing about
3: it. I'm good.
2: Like, you're good now because you got a new place to live,
3: dude. I've been over that stuff for like how long has it been? A couple months now or whatever.
4: Oh, good.
2: Have you?
3: Yeah.
2: I don't know, about a couple months
3: or a month or two. I don't know how long it's been.
4: Multiple weeks.
2: Yeah. No.
3: Sure. We'll go a couple multiple weeks.
2: Okay.
3: Whatever.
2: Well, I mean, we heard so many other. I can't remember all the other details of things that happened in that time. Oh, like he had offered when Morgan's mom came to visit.
4: Oh, yeah, that's a good one.
2: He offered up. I think I kind of know maybe what he was doing at that point. He was maybe angling. So like, because you guys had made out, maybe this is an opportunity for you to say, oh, well, you know, you can just stay in my bed with me.
4: Oh, my God. I never thought about that.
2: Yeah. But I think he was just trying to be nice and why is your mom staying on the couch here? So these are all things that are referenced. I bring these things up not to drag Tyler through the mud again. I bring these things up because we have a brand new animated podcast where the song that Seabass had produced for this whole thing has now been made into a music video.
4: A proper video.
2: Have you ever been in a music video before, Tyler? Have you ever been in a music video of any kind? I mean, come on.
3: Not that I'm aware of, no.
2: Yeah, have you?
4: Yes, but very low budget ones.
2: Are you serious?
7: Jeez, I gotta see this.
4: With me and my girlfriends? Oh, yeah.
7: SoundCloud rapper.
4: Yes, it was SoundCloud.
2: Like dropping booty stuff?
4: Yeah. I used to have the nickname Spicy White. If that tells you anything.
7: I told you. She is Menace.
4: Thank you.
7: 15 years prior.
5: Yeah.
7: White, or should I say White Menace?
4: Yeah. Spicy White.
2: All right, so for those who need a refresher, now you can, of course, this is radio, you can't see the video, but we have a new animated podcast, which is the music video for the banger, Tylee Cyrus's Flowers.
3: Yes.
2: You can see it right now on our YouTube page, youtube.com/The Woody Show. Menace is sending out stuff on our social media with the links and stuff as well. You can check it out. Here we go.
8: We were drunk and we're poor. You had just puked on the floor. Asked your mom.

0: 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It's an even better animated podcast music video. Tylee Cyrus's Flowers.
1: So now your story will live on forever, Tyler.
2: And Tyler, you look really buff in that video.
1: He does.
3: I feel like that was an extended version of that song. I could be wrong, though.
2: No.
4: No.
1: We can do that.
2: Yeah, we can do
0: it. He was holding up remix. He was holding up his sign the entire time as we were listening to that. It said, I hate Seabass.
5: Oh.
1: Okay. That's not nice.
0: Yeah, it's not nice at all. He went through all that trouble to have that music video made for you.
1: Hours and hours.
2: Featuring
0: and
2: you.
0: The song. And the song. All why? To make you a star.
1: Yep.
2: Thank you. I'm grateful.
3: Yeah. I'm not thank you.
0: All right. 877-44-WOODY. You can send us a text over to 22987. 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
1: You have this giant wad. It's too big.
2: And I'm not laughing.
1: The Woody Show.
3: Man, there's been some Taco Bell drama, you guys.
2: No. What?
4: Oh, no. Hey?
3: In the news, employees at a Taco Bell in Florida, they were getting things ready to open the store for the day, and they noticed a guy outside in the parking lot. They could see he was doing something, just couldn't make out exactly what he was doing. But as they got closer, they realized that he had whipped it out for everybody to see.
4: Oh, oh no.
2: Wow. Performance
3: so
2: art.
3: They called the cops, and when they arrived, the guy was still outside with his pants down. They arrested him, and they looked through his backpack. And inside his backpack, what did they find?
5: Oh, stock certificates from, like, GM and Ford.
3: A Bible.
2: Queso dip.
3: Queso dip.
2: Some birds that he smuggled.
5: Plans for nuclear fusion.
4: I'm guessing meth.
3: All right, well, Morgan's the closest.
2: Really?
3: They found a live fish.
2: Oh.
4: Whoa.
3: Just chilling in there inside of a container.
2: A fish?
4: Oh, wow.
3: Yeah. Huh. The cops in the report, they named the fish Baja Blast.
4: Kidding.
2: Oh, that's so cute.
3: Now, that's what I call funny.
4: And Baja Blast comes in zero, by the way.
3: Ooh. And they
4: have midnight Baja Blast,
2: and
4: too.
2: Pie.
3: And the cops also said that the man and his, quote, chimichanga.
2: They don't have those, though.
3: Was out during the incident. Creeper dude, he was arrested, taken to jail. Now, there's another Taco Bell drama story.
2: What?
5: Okay. Also, that was masturbating guy drama. That wasn't Taco Bell drama.
2: I mean, it happened at Taco Bell.
5: They're getting dragged in the mud through.
4: Yeah, yeah.
3: Well, now there's a shirtless guy at a California Taco Bell wearing a kilt who shut off power to the Taco Bell after he was beefing with some customers.
2: What?
5: Oh, no.
3: The customers could be heard calling him a meth head, and he responds with a racial slur, and then he lets them know, I'm an electrician, and I could shut the power off this entire building. And prove then he it. Walked outside, and that's what he did.
5: Oh, wow.
3: Yeah, here's a little audio.
6: Meth head. I'm a f***ing electrician.
7: What the f***ing
6: I'm going out there and shut this whole motherfucker down.
7: Do it. Do it right now. Matter of fact, do it right now.
8: Listen, they're busting their ass work.
9: They trying. Get out.
4: I'll show
3: and
4: you.
3: And then they turn the building power
4: wow.
3: off.
4: Wow.
2: Wait, what?
10: I'll prove it.
2: I mean, are like, do it.
10: It's like, I'm not a meth head.
4: Yeah,
10: I'm gainfully employed.
3: Yeah, they did call his
4: like
3: bluff.
4: Alcoholic.
3: Here, another piece of fast food drama.
2: Okay.
3: Now, you might have seen something this was like a week or so ago. The McDonald's worker caught in a viral video appearing to contaminate customers' fries.
2: Oh, no.
3: This happened in Massachusetts. The employee was filmed stuffing French fries into her mouth and then putting them back into the serving carton while joking to the camera. So you want French fries today, right? Mm. The clip exploded online.
4: Oh, no.
3: Massive backlash. Police get involved. They said the woman expected to be formally charged. But what would the charges be? I'm not sure. But
10: tampering with food.
3: Yeah.
4: And I support it.
3: They're trying to determine whether contaminated fries were actually served to the customers or if she just did it for the camera.
2: Everybody's got to be funny online.
3: But
5: how is that funny? How is touching and messing with other people's foods in any way funny? What kind of idiot would think that's funny?
3: Well, when you're a teenager, it's funny.
2: Morgan. What kind of idiot?
5: Dumb, stupid person.
2: I don't know. Who would think that's funny?
3: When you're a teenager, it's funny.
5: But
3: or when you're a woman in your 20s.
2: I was young.
3: Yeah. The restaurant owners quickly fired the workers involved.
5: Yeah.
3: Yeah. Oh, they say it violated the franchise's food safety standards. Oh, really?
4: No.
3: Do you have to put that in your statement?
4: Oh, really?
3: Just so you know.
10: Just to be perfectly clear.
4: We're not down with this.
2: We don't ask them to put the food in their mouths.
3: Local health officials reviewed the restaurant afterward, and they found everything else is okie dokie.
2: Oh, I bet they did.
3: Yeah, it's all good.
10: Back to that kilt guy.
3: Yeah.
10: You know how Menace says, why do we have opera? We have movies now. Like, back in the old-timey days, that's all they had. That's how I feel about kilts. Like, in 2026, if you're wearing a kilt, what are you doing?
2: Some dudes love wearing a kilt.
5: It's a certain type of guy, and I know what you're saying.
3: Oh, we have one. He works right down the hall. There's a guy who shows up in a kilt a couple times a year.
2: Right. Really? Oh, really?
5: And he's obnoxious.
3: He likes everybody to know that he's there.
5: Exactly.
10: Right.
3: Nice guy.
4: I thought you were friends with him.
5: I am, but
3: we are, also, but it doesn't change.
2: It doesn't mean he's not wearing a kilt.
4: It's part of his heritage.
3: Just because someone's an attention whore doesn't mean that you can't be friends with him.
5: Right. We literally have a saying coined by Woody. Oh, he's here because somebody's whistling or singing at the top of their lungs.
3: Out in the hallways, people are working, things are going on. Not that he's really disrupting anybody, but it is a cry for attention. Hey, everybody.
4: He's not allowed to celebrate his
3: heritage. He just did that the other day. I was standing at the urinal. Taking a leak, and he walked in, and he's whistling, and he's like making it like Greg, it's the opposite. Like, Greg wants to go and like run out into the woods and take a dump.
10: Yep.
3: He's whistling and singing on the way in. And I'm like, oh, hey, everybody. Val's here.
10: Right.
3: You know, and then he gets into the stall. And then on my way out, I go, hey, man, enjoy taking your dump.
10: Right.
3: Oh, hey, thanks, buddy. Oh, hey, thanks, buddy. He's a nice guy. He's a super nice guy.
5: But annoying.
10: And like my heritage, man, is they're dressed like peasants. They had bandanas on their heads. Should I wear that and say, oh, yeah, that's my heritage?
4: That'd be awesome. You, dude, if Greg walked in wearing a bandana, that would be really cool.
5: Hello, everybody. Would you like beets?
2: Yes. Right. I'll join you, Greg. Right. I'll wear a babushka.
10: Yeah, but first, I go work on my crop.
3: You were. Yeah, send us a text over to 22987. More Woody Show's next.
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0: All right, we are into another new hour. It is The Woody Show. And we got Greg Gorey. Mm-hmm. We got Miss.
2: What is up? Hi.
0: Gina Grad. My name is Woody. 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
3: Well, I had a picture-perfect weekend, but a special cheers to Tubi, the streaming service gift that keeps on giving.
4: Oh, God. What did you find? What treasure did you find?
2: Did you find an awesome movie on there?
3: Well, they have countless awesome movies on there, but they have my new favorite show called Police Pursuits. RIP! They don't waste time with narration. They don't waste time with backstory. They just go from story to story to story of police chase, and it's from the point of view of their dash cams and their body cams. It is so good.
4: I'm in.
3: It's so graphic. It absolutely rules. So much tasing, so much pit maneuvers, so many spike strips, and it's just boom, boom, boom, boom. Just goes from chase to chase to chase.
4: Do they have
3: to
4: that
3: chase.
4: Net thing that Woody's always talking about?
3: I haven't seen that yet.
0: The grappler?
4: The grappler, yeah.
0: Yeah. What was the show that my Aunt Chrissy was way into? It was like, Live PD.
2: Yeah.
0: Is it kind of like that? Because that's not a lot of narration.
3: It's just, no, it's way better than that. Because it just goes from, like, the minute the chase is over, they say, our next chase is in Louisville, Kentucky.
4: Oh, sweet.
3: And it just goes right to it. There's no time wasted. It's called Police Pursuits on Tubi. Thank you, Tubi.
0: Is it a Tubi exclusive?
3: I have no idea.
2: I think there's maybe something similar on Pluto TV.
3: Perhaps.
2: But yeah. But Tubi, what I love is they have a lot of, you know, independent filmmakers on there. So they'll be like the worst movies and the craziest plots I'll end up on Tubi. Like, oh, the devil gave me AIDS or something like that. Like insane stuff.
3: They have the most random horror stories.
4: Police Pursuits is on Tubi and Pluto.
3: Oh, nice. Yeah. It's really good. It's worth your while. Now, Jeers, this might take a second. Jeers to an hours-long misunderstanding that led to some hurt feelings.
4: I'm out
3: and about with Mario, and we see this guy in a wheelchair, and he's being helped by somebody else. And the guy's relatively young. And I said to Mario, you know, when you're in a wheelchair and you're paralyzed from the waist down, you can't pee on your own. You can't poop on your own. And I made a very off-color comment where I said, if I'm ever in that position, would you help me kill myself? And without missing a beat, absolutely, babe. And I thought, oh, damn, that's kind of cold. I thought you'd fight for me or say, like, we can be. I said, okay.
0: But you said that's what you want.
3: Yeah.
0: And without missing a beat.
4: As a joke, probably.
0: Not really. I don't think so.
3: Not really. So he said, yeah, absolutely. And then I'm thinking about that, stewing on that. And then he asked me the same question. Would you do that for me? And I said, no, I couldn't. And he got so upset. Really? You couldn't? And I said, no way. I would deal with it, but I'm not doing it. And this went for a long while where we were both kind of giving each other the silent treatment, which you know I hate. So then we are out to lunch.
2: Fake scenario.
3: A couple hours later, we're at lunch at a restaurant in public. And he says, okay, so I need to revisit this. He was still stewing. He said, so I would help you, but you wouldn't help me. And I said, no, I couldn't bear to do that. And he's like, oh my God, that is so low of you. And I said, what do you mean? He said, you wouldn't clean me. He thought I said, would you help me clean myself? And
4: got it. Like when you went to the bathroom.
3: Right. Would you help me clean myself? And that's why he didn't skip a beat. And he said, yeah, absolutely. And I, and I said, no, babe. I said, would you help me kill myself? And that's why. And I said, I got upset when you said yes right away. And then he said, I got upset when you said no right away because you wouldn't clean me if I was in a wheelchair. Uh-huh.
0: But Greg, can I get some clarification?
3: Yeah.
0: Because, all right, you saying that you wouldn't want to live that way.
3: Yeah.
0: And you would rather just, you know, go.
4: Be done.
0: Yeah. Be done. And you would need assistance doing this.
3: Yeah.
0: Right? This is something that you would want. It would be your wishes.
3: Right.
0: The person who is with you, who loves you, quickly agrees. Yes. If this is what you want, I'll help you. And you get mad about that?
3: Well, no, I would.
0: That sounds supportive.
3: I would like at least the facade of caring more to just.
4: I mean, really struggle.
0: He does care, but if you're in a position where you don't want to be.
3: Yeah.
0: Right?
3: No, I know.
4: I get
3: what
4: Greg's
3: you want,
4: point.
3: But I think just a little bit more hemming that, and hawing.
4: You,
3: know,
4: yeah, you don't want them to jump in too quick on that.
0: Yeah, you know why? That's chick stuff.
4: Yeah,
0: like
4: maybe.
0: That's that weird chick kind of stuff where it's like, where they tell you, yeah, go ahead, but it means, yeah, no. Try it.
4: No,
0: yeah.
4: It's a test.
0: It's a test. It's mind games.
2: This is what Greg wants. Like, if we're at a restaurant and somebody's about to pay a bill, they want at least the reach for the wallet.
3: Yes.
2: You know?
3: Exactly. Give me the, give me the performance of thinking about it. And the funny thing was, the miscommunication was brought to light when I said, well, if you wouldn't help me, I would just roll off a cliff. And he said, What does this have to do with wiping your butt? I'm like, huh? He said, yeah, I would help you clean yourself and you wouldn't clean me. I'm like, no,
4: Greg,
3: I said kill.
4: This has been happening for a while with you because we also had a misunderstanding and it was confusing. This was like a few days ago when I asked him something like, what did you do today or something? And he texted, went to a mega lung doctor's appointment.
3: Right.
4: And I was like freaking out. I'm like, are you okay?
0: Lung doctor.
3: I'm actually really worried now.
4: I'm really worried now.
3: I'm fine.
4: And he's like, and I was like, why is he blowing this off? Or is he being a martyr? Am I supposed to keep asking?
0: Now, didn't you realize that there could be a typo there?
4: Well, I was driving, so I was like glancing.
0: Okay, I was going to say, did you say long or lung?
4: No, I just went to lung doctor.
0: Like one quick text would have solved the whole thing.
4: But knowing Greg's habits, lung doctor made sense to me. Right. He likes to vape. He's, you know, he used to be a smoker. And
2: not
4: he's like,
2: too far-fetched.
4: He's like, oh, no big deal. I'm like, no, this seems like a big deal. Right. And he was probably like, get off my jock about this.
3: And then about an hour later, she texts back, okay, I'm actually kind of worried. Yeah. I'm like, Gina, I'm fine. I swear.
0: Yeah, it was just a really long appointment.
4: Yeah, exactly. Yeah, yeah.
0: So this has been happening.
4: Right. With Greg.
3: You're right. And then if you're ever having a conversation with your partner, be sure to distinguish between kill and clean.
0: Yeah. Yeah. God forbid your partner just jumps at the chance to give you what you want.
4: Yeah.
3: Well, no, I guess I should appreciate that.
0: Right.
4: Like, yeah. Make you a bleach cocktail. Say goodnight.
3: I would at least like a little bit of performance. Yeah. Let me give it a thought for a minute.
0: That is so chick-like. And ladies, you got to stop that. That whole just say what you mean what you say.
4: Yeah, like kill just, me?
0: Stop being dream pissed. Like all right?
4: It's like, I've been there.
5: Oh, but it's hard not to.
4: I know.
5: It's so real in your dream.
0: It's just hardwired, I guess, this craziness. I don't know. Yeah. I mean, guys are weird in our own way.
3: Yeah, yeah.
0: You know,
3: of course.
0: We're difficult and disgusting and, you know, in our own special way. But
4: ours is more nuanced.
0: You let us know what you need us to work on.
4: Yeah.
0: Be happy to look into that. Ladies, I'm just throwing it out there. I'm sure on behalf of all gentlemen, we would appreciate... just not the game part. Just leave the game part out.
4: Yeah.
0: Games are exhausting.
3: But when you say to somebody, would you help me kill myself?
4: No problem.
3: Yep. I would.
2: Easy. Let's do it today.
4: I volunteer's tribute.
6: Get out. Get the hell out of my house. In Jesus' name, I pray. I rebuke it in the name of the Lord.
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3: Here are your headlines. Janesville police are searching for two 16-year-old girls reported missing after running away from home last week. Pamela Torres Castanellos and Liliana Garcia Barranco were last seen May 28th. Investigators say the teens traveled by bus from Janesville to Chicago after purchasing one-way tickets. Police believe the girls planned the trip in advance and are asking anyone with info to come forward. An on-duty firefighter with the Harlem Roscoe Fire Department died early yesterday morning. Department officials say the death did not occur in the line of duty, though the firefighter was working at the time. A procession escorted the firefighter to the Winnebago County Coroner's Office. Additional information has not yet been released. One person is dead following a crash Saturday night near Watertown. The Jefferson County Sheriff's Office says a vehicle failed to negotiate a curve on Little Coffee Road, entered a ditch, and came to rest in a creek. Three people suffered serious injuries. One passenger later died at the hospital. The crash remains under investigation. In Sun Prairie, police arrested three residents after locating three firearms with extended magazines inside a vehicle parked at a park. The arrest followed a proactive patrol Sunday evening. Charges include unlawful firearm possession and carrying concealed weapons. And lastly, jury selection began yesterday in Dodge County for the homicide trial of Zachariah Raich. Prosecutors allege Raich killed his estranged wife, Crystal, and burned her body in 2024. He faces charges of first-degree intentional homicide and hiding a corpse. The trial is expected to last 2 weeks. And those are your headlines for Tuesday, June 2nd.
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6: Sunny today, highs in the upper 70s, east winds 5 to 10. Tonight, clear, 48. Tomorrow, sunny, 82. Tomorrow night, partly cloudy, 57. Thursday, partly sunny, 87. Friday, a good chance of showers, possibly an afternoon thunderstorm, 86. Saturday, afternoon showers likely, possibly a thunderstorm, 85.
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0: 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Gina Grad.
2: I have a cheers, but it starts with I have a dirty little secret that I've been hiding from all of you. So I know how you all feel about storage units. You've made that very clear. And
3: I don't care about storage units.
2: Greg does.
4: I think they're a waste of
2: Seabass,
4: money.
2: I think Menace.
5: Yeah, they are a waste of money, but I currently have one right now. So.
2: Okay.
5: But I'm getting rid of it actually in 24 hours.
2: Well, good.
0: Oh, so they serve a purpose, Menace. Weird.
5: No.
2: Well, not really.
5: No, they're a waste.
0: Then why do you have
5: it? I shouldn't have got it.
0: No.
2: See, that's the thing.
5: Trusted my gut.
4: Well, they're not a waste if you need one in between moves or something.
2: Temporarily.
4: Like that. But if you're putting an old couch in there, because someday you're going to use it again, then you've spent $8,000 on this couch.
2: Bingo. And I would be so lucky if it was $8,000 because I have had this for years. And every month I see the bill and I go, got to do something about this. We finally closed it out this weekend. It was a huge weight off my chest. I'm so glad the bleeding has stopped, the hemorrhaging has stopped. But the jeers is, it was such an unbelievable pain in my ass. I hated every second of it. I had to get a locksmith because I lost the key long ago. I had to get a locksmith. He was an hour late. So we're sitting at the Public store. Oh, and by the way, he called. And I was like, where are you? And he said it was my fault because I only confirmed with him once and I was supposed to confirm with him twice.
0: Oh, I see what you mean.
2: I've never heard that one before. Yeah.
0: The customer confirms with the people, right. Not twice. The other way around.
2: Got it. Yeah. So he was an hour late, finally got there. It took forever. It was one of those circle locks. Yeah. So we had to get in there. It took a long time. $220.
4: Oh, good.
2: To get in there. There were no free hand carts. So my husband, who's about to go into surgery, and I carrying these 40-pound totes of crap that I will never look at again, really messed up his knee even worse. I asked one woman, can I please just use your handcart? It was just sitting empty for one trip. Mm-hmm. She said no because she didn't believe I would bring it back.
5: Yep.
2: So we're on the second floor. So did this for multiple hours. It sucked. And the worst part, we crammed all this crap into both of our cars. We got home. We unloaded it into the garage, your favorite, Greg. And I looked around. I said, I could have lived without any of this for the rest of my life. And I never would have noticed.
4: Money down the drain.
2: Exactly. Thousand.
0: Other than knowing you have stuff in storage, have you thought of anything that's been in there going, oh, well, that I would use, but that's in storage.
2: My bike, which I've been wanting back for years.
0: Okay, so a bike.
2: Andy had a couple computer towers that I guess he needs for his job. I don't know.
0: Does he?
2: I don't know.
0: Probably. He hasn't been using it.
2: Yeah. He said he needed them.
0: How?
2: I don't know.
0: How long have they been in there?
2: 6 years.
0: Okay, so for the last 6 years, he's, quote, needed it for his job.
2: Right. Yeah.
0: But they've been in there.
2: Don't know what's on it. Okay. Maybe that's the problem. I should look into that. And then a couple of, you know, trinkets and you know, stuff from childhood, whatever, I don't care about. They don't have dumpsters at these places either. And I get that. They don't want to pay for that.
0: Right. No, because people just bring a bunch of stuff just to dump it.
2: Oh, that too. But it was horrible. It was a nightmare, but it's finally over. So cheers and cheers.
0: Yeah.
4: What a handcart, bitch.
2: Oh, my God.
4: You should have offered her collateral.
2: Carrying like, hey, all of
4: here's
2: this.
4: My driver's
2: license. Yeah, here's
4: license.
2: My keys. Yeah.
0: There's a lot of anti-Jewish sentiment right now. So.
2: Oh, is that it?
0: Yeah.
2: Maybe because I shouldn't have worn like, that Flavor Flav size.
0: Sorry, Jew.
2: Star of David.
0: You're not using this hand truck.
2: Dude, so, I don't trust you and your horns.
0: Nope. Not today.
2: Yeah, not today, Jew.
5: That's right. Dude, you should have got the place that I have, the storage unit place. It's all run by an app.
2: Oh, so that
5: all the locks
2: nice.
5: Are on an app, and then they have hand cards for
2: people. Oh, that
0: she closed
2: great.
0: The back of her Subaru. It's got a, like a free Palestine sticker on.
2: Yeah, you know
0: like,
2: it does.
0: You're like, oh, well, that you know now I understand. Sorry, Andy, you're gonna have to kill yourself some more and destroy your
2: or
0: knee.
2: Kill me, and then it'll prove to her that you're worthy.
5: You shouldn't be out doing any of that stuff.
2: It was horrible.
4: I didn't mean that, Andy. I meant clean yourself.
2: Yeah.
0: All right, 877-44 Woody. Send us a text over to 22987. More Woody Show's next. Hang on.
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2: I want to go back to, you know, Gina was talking about how she and her husband spent a whole bunch of time finally getting all the stuff out of the self-storage.
3: Yep.
2: You did the math on it, right?
3: Mm-hmm.
2: So to save your bike and a couple of computer towers, let's call it, that your husband says that he needs for work, but he hasn't gone to the storage unit retrieve them to use them for work in the last 6 years.
4: He probably forgot they existed.
2: Exactly. So, like, how? First of all, how big was this?
3: Oh, tiny, like 5 by 10.
2: 5 by 10.
3: Yeah, maybe that big.
2: All right. So, how much did you? Because you did the math.
3: I'm gonna throw up saying this out loud. As somebody who has struggled with money forever and has no business having auto pay, it was probably around
2: $25,000. $25,000 over 6 years?
4: That's like the world's most expensive bike.
3: I want to throw up. I feel horrible. It has haunted me every month that I got that bill. I go, what am I doing? I want to throw up. I'm telling you, I could die right now thinking about that.
4: I don't want to rub it in, but isn't there a friend you could have just said, hey, can I keep my bike in your garage for a little while?
2: Yeah. You're paying almost $350 a month.
3: Well, about $275, but that was before tax and stuff, so maybe.
2: Yeah,
3: I'm sick over it.
4: Damn.
5: For
3: I'm
5: 6
3: totally,
5: years.
3: Yeah. I'm sick over it.
2: Oh, when you look at it like a big, that's how all these things, like when you're financing something or whatever, that's how it creeps up on you. Like, do you realize how much you paid for this bike? Man, you better ride that bike.
3: I'm going to ride it to work every day.
4: Yeah. You better in a vault.
3: I know.
2: You better get yourself a Tour de France, like bodysuit.
3: Nobody thinks I'm dumber and less deserving than I do, trust me.
2: Yeah. It's like, God. Well, Sammy, you're moving a bunch of stuff into storage because you're moving in with Steamboat Willie.
5: Right. Yeah.
2: Now, what are you putting in storage that you need to hold? Keep this math in
3: Please
2: mind.
3: Please don't do it.
4: Right.
2: Like, is there anything that you couldn't replace for less than what you'll end up spending? Let's just say you guys end up being together for, you know, forever and ever.
5: Sure.
2: Happily and forever after. Okay. Then, you know, at some point you'll figure that out. But like, let's look at it like the next 5 years and how much that will cost you. Is there anything in there that is worth that amount of money that you couldn't replace for less than that amount?
5: So for me, yes, because I have all of my stuff from childhood. That is not at my parents' house. I'm in possession of everything.
2: How much? Like what kind of stuff?
5: I mean, I have, you know, Rubbermaid tubs. I mean, a few of
2: them. What's in it? Like, what stuff from childhood?
3: Stuffed animals.
5: But I have, like, pictures and other stuff.
3: Aren't parents supposed to hold that crap?
6: Yeah, stuff's at my parents' house.
5: Yeah, my parents had 4 kids, and they got to the point where they were like, everyone come get your crap. Like, we were storing it in our parents' garage. Yeah. And
2: our parents did that, too, when they moved?
3: Yeah, my mom still has all my crap.
2: Yeah.
5: But I mean, for me right now, I'm in a 1-bedroom apartment with a garage that has a little bit of extra space in it. And that contains everything that I own. I don't have stuff everywhere else. I don't have a storage unit currently. But I do, yes, if you're telling me to get rid of Kirsten, my American girl doll, the answer is no. If you're telling me to get rid of her accessories and her table and chairs and her bed, the answer is no.
2: Oh, my God.
3: She's worth $20,000.
5: Well, I'm not going to be doing that, though.
3: Yes, you are. You're going to get a promotional rate deep somewhere that you never drive to, and then you're gonna let it go, and it's gonna be on auto pay, and it's gonna jump $200, and you're not gonna know it. Trust me.
5: I'm not like that, though, because I will pay attention. I'll become aware of the fact of how much money I'm paying and is it worth it. And I am actively choosing to get a place that is close to where we are so that it's easy to get to.
3: But then what? If you say it's too expensive, then what do you do with your stuff?
4: Right.
6: We'll throw out some of
3: his stuff. Yeah, what happens when you decide, like, this is too expensive?
4: Yeah, what's the end game?
3: Yeah.
5: Well, then I'll have to, again, decisions will have to be made. Right now, those decisions are not being made.
2: Now, when you guys get married, will you move to a different place altogether? Like, will you get, a different house? Or?
5: Okay. I think we're jumping ahead.
3: Where are your kids going to sleep?
2: Because then at that point, then you can like, oh, well, you know, we're eventually planning to get married and we're going to move to a larger home.
5: Sure.
2: Or go to a different area. And that way, when you go look for that home, you can find a place that maybe has some storage.
3: A shed.
2: There on your property in some way, shape, or form so that we don't have to have this extra expense. That's all.
5: Yeah. So he, I mean, look, is the long game for him to not be at this place forever. Yes. He's been there for 10 years already.
6: Seems like you hate this place.
5: So, yeah, I mean,
6: no answer on that.
5: The next place will, I mean, for him at least, would be a bigger place.
2: She almost said for us. We heard it. Yeah, we heard it. Yeah. I think she's getting engaged on Saturday.
4: That's what I think.
3: Yeah, the only one that doesn't think that is Sammy.
2: Yeah, right. She's the only one.
4: Totally.
2: But I think even maybe she thinks that she is, and she's like doing that whole thing, like just, oh no. So that way it could be the surprise that he probably wants it to be.
4: Right.
2: Yeah, we've already determined. We've created a whole story behind this. Don't,
5: I know
2: don't
5: that you guys have, but I promise you know.
2: All right, more Woody Show's next. Hang on.
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2: Also, wanted to mention that we are the Woody Show. Yeah, okay.
3: Yeah.
2: The Woody, Greg, Menace, Gina.
4: Yep.
2: I did want to mention it is Sammy and Steamboat Willie's 1-year anniversary.
4: Oh, yes.
3: Wow.
4: Yep.
2: As we're talking about them moving in together and stuff.
4: Yeah.
2: And, you know, getting engaged this weekend. Upcoming.
4: Oh, no. Hasn't happened.
2: They're getting engaged this weekend, and they're going to be moving to that bigger house.
4: Right.
2: Perfect. Where the storage won't be an issue anymore. But yeah, it's officially their 1-year anniversary.
4: I can't believe it's been a year.
5: I know, since we all went on the cruise together.
4: Well, technically, I can believe it's been a year because you didn't tell us for like another 6 months.
5: Yeah. That's also true.
0: Morgan.
6: So cheers to how fast our bodies heal itself, right?
4: Mm-hmm.
6: I got eye poked on Friday, and worst pain I've ever felt. Since I've been fighting, right?
4: And what the hell happened?
2: Oh, I did see your video. Well, she was at the gym and she got hit. She thought she got a black eye.
4: But how does that mean? How do you get poked in the eye with gloves on?
6: We didn't have gloves on.
4: Oh.
6: Yeah, we were doing some other drills and I got an eye poke, so finger in the eye. And yeah, my eye's like kind of back to normal. I still look a little, you know, slow. And like
7: that's all right.
6: The bright lights hurt, but yeah, it only took a couple days because that thing was shut. I could not see for a full day.
4: No, man, you looked like you had like an allergy to a bee sting or something. It was closed.
6: Yes. And I'm mad because I thought I was going to get a black eye and I didn't.
7: So. Oh man.
3: No
6: boom.
3: Black eye.
6: Just looks like I had my face.
4: But you were rocking an eye patch for a minute and I thought it looked kind of good.
6: Yeah.
4: What? I didn't hate it.
6: I'm not wearing that.
4: No, I got to show you, Woody. She didn't look bad at all.
6: I've been wearing glasses in the other studio because the screens are hurting my eye. But
3: you got to make sure you don't get an eye infection.
6: Yeah.
3: I mean, is it like the brightness
6: going away? I didn't go to the doctor,
3: away?
6: Though. So.
0: Only chick I know who looks forward to an opportunity to get a black eye.
7: Yeah.
6: It looks so badass,
7: yeah,
6: right?
7: Yeah, that's pretty cool.
6: So that's my cheers. Just shout out to our bodies. Cheers. Greg, do you still have that issue with your sleeve and your elbow? You get holes?
7: Yes, just the left elbow. Every long-sleeved shirt or jacket or hoodie I have, the left elbow has a hole in it.
6: Okay, I have that with my shoes. These shoes are only like 2 months old, and my left foot must be bigger than my right foot. Because every
7: weird.
6: Shoe I have, I like poke
7: that's
6: a hole
7: so
6: in
7: weird.
6: It.
3: Yeah. Is that from your toe?
6: And it's pissing me off. Yes, it's from my big toe.
0: So on the top of her sneaker, like right
4: where the toe boxes.
7: The big toe would be.
0: Yeah. Right. Yeah. Right toward the top. There's a hole.
6: Yeah.
3: That's odd.
6: And it. These shoes are not old at all. So.
4: Yeah, that shoe's too tight.
0: Now we say it always happens. Like, is this a replacement pair of shoes for the other one that got the hole before?
6: Every single pair of tennis shoes.
0: Is it the same brand, same shoe?
6: No, it's they'll
0: Did you buy a new pair
6: brands.
0: Of the same? Okay, different brands even.
6: Yeah, but my left big toe goes That's through so every shoe.
4: I think it's like a half size bigger than your other foot.
6: It's pissing me off. I can't buy different sizes though.
0: Because that was happening to me.
6: Really?
0: Yeah, with that toe hole.
4: Yeah.
0: In the shoe, and it was with those shoes, Menace, that we liked. They were great for walking. Brooks. I bought them when I was doing all that walking. I was walking like 5 miles a day. It's like walking on clouds, and they were nice. I forget, they're Brooks Beast, I think, is the shoe.
3: Uh-huh.
0: Anyway, great shoes, but there'd be a hole in the toe. And so I'm like, oh, maybe these are just like, so I got another pair of them.
6: Yeah.
0: After I, you know, wore the crap out of them.
3: Are you sure you guys aren't like rubbing them against your, like, your work chair?
0: Because
6: no.
0: I didn't wear them to work.
4: Inside, right?
0: I only wore them. I would wear them to go on these 5 mile walks.
3: Oh.
0: And, the hole would just come back. Same thing on the second pair too.
6: Only Weird. One foot or both?
0: Yeah, feet? But I've never had another pair of shoes ever do that.
7: The same thing.
0: So I don't know.
6: I think my feet are not the same size and like my big toe's just going through every shoe I have. Yeah. And it's pissing me off.
7: Are you cutting your toenails evenly? Like,
6: well, I get pedicures. So yeah.
7: Oh, okay. So you are.
0: Somebody says that toe hole happens to me with Adidas. And what are those shoes?
6: Oh my God, these are Adidas.
0: They're Adidas.
6: But my last ones were New Balances. So
0: I don't know.
6: Explain that.
0: I just those were Adidas.
4: Explain
7: it's
4: that.
7: Just the left.
3: Yeah, yeah, and then, your scraggle foot.
6: I think it's too big.
4: Yeah. Somebody said put duct tape inside.
0: Yep.
6: No, I got white shoes because I wear white socks.
0: No, inside. Like
4: inside.
0: Yeah, so like you would put a piece of duct tape, like say this is the top of the shoe.
6: Oh, before
4: Sticky
6: I get the hole.
0: Put it inside. Yeah,
7: before.
0: You put the...
6: I've done that before with past shoes.
3: Okay.
6: I still get a hole in it.
0: 877-44-WOODY. Text over to 22987. We'll be right back.
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13: Here are your headlines. Janesville police are searching for two 16-year-old girls reported missing after running away from home last week. Pamela Torres Castanellos and Liliana Garcia Barranco were last seen May 28th. Investigators say the teens traveled by bus from Janesville to Chicago after purchasing one-way tickets. Police believe the girls planned the trip in advance and are asking anyone with info to come forward. An on-duty firefighter with the Harlem Roscoe Fire Department died early yesterday morning. Department officials say the death did not occur in the line of duty, though the firefighter was working at the time. A procession escorted the firefighter to the Winnebago County Coroner's Office. Additional information has not yet been released. One person is dead following a crash Saturday night near Watertown. The Jefferson County Sheriff's Office says a vehicle failed to negotiate a curve on Little Coffee Road, entered a ditch, and came to rest in a creek. Three people suffered serious injuries. One passenger later died at the hospital. The crash remains under investigation. In Sun Prairie, police arrested three residents after locating three firearms with extended magazines inside a vehicle parked at a park. The arrest followed a proactive patrol Sunday evening. Charges include unlawful firearm possession and carrying concealed weapons. And lastly, jury selection began yesterday in Dodge County for the homicide trial of Zachariah Raich. Prosecutors allege Raich killed his estranged wife, Crystal, and burned her body in 2024. He faces charges of first-degree intentional homicide and hiding a corpse. The trial is expected to last 2 weeks. And those are your headlines for Tuesday, June 2nd.
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15: Sunny today. Highs in the upper 70s. East winds 5 to 10. Tonight clear, 48. Tomorrow sunny, 82. Tomorrow night partly cloudy, 57. Thursday partly sunny, 87. Friday, a good chance of showers, possibly an afternoon thunderstorm, 86. Saturday, afternoon showers likely, possibly a thunderstorm, 85.
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3: All right, well, I have a question for Gina Grad.
4: Oh, okay.
3: Her stepson, he has a little group of friends there in the neighborhood. They ride bikes around the neighborhood together. They have dubbed themselves the Puking Scorpions.
4: That's right.
3: And so they're like a little bicycle gang.
4: Yeah.
3: That's how they refer to themselves.
4: They are. They're a bike gang.
3: It's like the government calling ICP a gang. They've self-identified as a biker gang.
4: Yeah. Yeah.
3: I had those patches made up.
4: They rule. They had love them, the patches.
3: You know, sewn and
4: on their shirts, on their sweatpants.
5: How do you get jumped in?
4: Well,
3: we talked about that. You have to be able to pop a wheelie.
4: Pop a wheelie, burn rubber,
3: jump
4: a curb. Burn rubber. Yeah.
6: I love it.
3: Right.
4: Whatever that means
3: to
4: them.
3: So how are things going with the Puking Scorpions?
4: Good. I mean, they ride hard these days. And they're gone for hours at a time, just, you know, terrorizing the neighborhood with their little patches on.
3: It's supposed to be.
4: And like, my kid will literally just run out the door and the little biker gang's there to pick him up with their little bells. And I mean, it's awesome.
3: They have bells?
4: So one kid has a bell. Yeah. One kid has a bell.
5: Like.
4: I know.
5: That one got to get jumped.
4: Oh, but he and his classmate are still co-leaders. So I think there's some friction there because they decide who like gets jumped in and who gets left out. So I think they clash on that.
3: Yeah. Who's going to pledge?
4: Right. But otherwise, it's going strong.
3: All right.
4: Yeah.
3: Well, I saw there was a story, this guy in Florida, he saw this 12-year-old kid on his bike riding around the neighborhood and then saw this kid take a break and sit on a bench. And so he made some kind of facial expression toward the kid.
4: Okay.
3: This man, full-grown man, making this like face of this kid. The kid's weirded out by it. So he got up to leave. He's like, all right, I'm not going to sit here anymore. And he flipped the old man off. Well, this guy happened to be Greg, the HOA president.
4: Oh, no.
6: No, Mr. President.
3: And he wasn't going to take that kind of insult. No.
6: Uh-oh.
3: So he went over to the kid. He pushed him to the ground, stood over this kid and shouted, do you know who I am?
4: Okay.
3: I'm the president of the HOA.
4: Well,
6: respect me.
3: He took the kid's bike, threw it in his car and drove off.
4: Oh, my God.
3: So the cops were called and he told them that he had beef with this kid and other teenagers because they'd be hanging around the neighborhood clubhouse after the club was already closed. So I guess the neighborhood has like where you can rent it out for like a party or something.
5: Yeah.
3: A common space, right. Kind of thing. And that's where they were hanging out. Didn't say they were destroying anything, but they were hanging out there after it was already closed.
4: This guy's a douche and a half. He stole the kid's bike.
3: He was arrested and charged with child abuse.
6: Fantastic.
4: Oh, damn.
3: Guess how old he is. To do it, like, you're a grown-ass person, and you're doing this to this 12-year-old kid. Do you know who I am? I'm the HOA president.
6: Yeah, you're right, Gina. He doesn't even know what an HOA is.
4: Yeah, what's an HOA?
5: He has to be in his 60s.
3: How old is this guy?
6: I don't know, 69?
7: 45?
4: Yeah, 60s. 62.
7: 55.
3: Greg is so good at this game. He is 69 years old.
4: This is his identity.
3: Yeah, man.
5: Old and angry.
4: Wow.
7: Imagine having beef with a kid.
4: I would be so furious if somebody stole this kid's bike. I was like, I'm the president of the HOA.
3: I mean, my problem would have started when he pushed the kid to the ground and stood over him.
4: Yeah.
3: Do you know who I am?
4: No, loser.
6: The president
3: of the HOA.
6: The president of our HOA is this woman who's also the property manager. So she gets paid and she's retiring. And somebody asked her at a meeting, so how long have you served? How long have you served?
4: Like she's Mother Teresa. Service.
6: Like, oh yeah, like you're such a martyr. Like, bitch is getting paid.
3: They're
6: going
3: to do a flag folding ceremony when she dies. They'll drape it over her coffin.
4: 21 gun salute.
6: How long have you served?
4: Oh my God.
6: Come on.
3: Bitch.
6: Like, she's in charge of sprinklers and...
3: Is she eligible for that credit union?
6: Right. I don't know. I mean, it's just so stupid. The verbiage there.
4: Wow.
5: Well, she sucked at it too, because don't you have a bunch of signs still in?
6: Yeah, she sucked at it. She didn't do anything.
4: Get paid for it.
3: 877-44-WOODY. Don't you know who we are? We're the Woody Show. 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
1: Do you know how this fridge with the screen on it?
2: Oh, yeah.
1: When somebody hits the doorbell, it automatically pops up on the refrigerator.
3: Which is helpful because most of the time, Menace is in the kitchen.
4: Yeah.
5: The Woody Show.
6: All right. Pen pals. Anybody ever have one as a kid? Like,
2: yeah,
4: in college, yeah.
6: You did?
4: Yeah, a lot of friends.
6: I feel like that's an old timey thing.
7: It's so old timey. We had a sister school in Australia.
6: How's their pie?
7: And we had a pen pal. Yeah, it was awesome.
8: I was forced to have one because we had this foreign exchange student program. So they made you write to them before they arrived.
7: That's good. That's smart.
8: Yeah. Oh, it's kind of neat.
6: It does seem old timey, right?
7: Yeah.
8: Oh, yeah.
7: Oh, very. It's like 100 years ago.
6: Well, ever since people got email and the internet and things like that.
4: Yeah, mine was like non-traditional, where you guys were talking about like just random people they didn't know. It was like my friends in college. And then so when we would go somewhere, we would get a postcard. And then
6: but is that a pen pal?
8: Not really.
4: I guess because
6: you're friends. No, well, pen pals are people that you don't really know.
7: Rando, I never met this girl.
4: No.
6: You know what it is? It's like the anonymous things on dating apps or whatever. It's like you've never met this person, but you have this interaction back and forth. You're writing each other, but you've never really met.
7: Yeah.
8: Right. I think of it as an old lady thing. Like, and then, I finally met my pen pal after 20 years.
6: I forget. How do people even
4: get one?
8: Find
6: connect?
8: One. Great question.
6: Like, how do you have a pen pal?
7: I mean, ours was through school. Or can you meet them once? Like, I met them at camp, and we were pen pals after that for the rest of our lives.
6: Honestly, that makes
7: more
6: sense.
7: And I'm 50 now, or whatever.
6: Yeah, that makes more sense.
7: Yeah.
6: And also, but a lot being of like times a school assignment.
7: That's right. What ours was.
8: A lot of times, they just don't know each other.
7: Yeah, true.
8: Other than being pen pals.
7: Mine's name was Nadia, but I don't know what happened to that bitch. No, I'm
6: sure. But anyway, there's the Idaho prison pen pals, which...
7: The best pen pals.
6: Yeah. And Pen Pal Day is a thing.
7: Oh, perfect.
6: And then it's like an account that Gina loves. She loves...
7: My favorite.
6: Yeah. So where is it? It's in Idaho, but...
7: It's in the Idaho Correctional Facility.
6: Okay.
7: And they do these... they'll have somebody they know record them and make like a dating video. And then their friend will post it. And then somebody has collected all of them and made an account. It's my favorite account.
6: All right. Who's this first person?
7: This is Caleb. He's a real smooth talker. He knows how to... lay on the charm, and he brags about his feet.
9: So my name's Caleb, just a young, tall, handsome fella looking for a chick that's got ass that jiggles like jello. So I got a size 13 shoe. I know what they say, but that ain't true. Hit me up.
6: Okay, so
4: what?
6: So his penis is not big.
7: Right, okay. So maybe he's being a little self-deprecating.
6: So he's got big feet, but not big meat.
7: He would. Okay. He'd like he's a handsome fella looking for an ass that jiggles like jello.
6: Okay.
4: So how are you trying to sell yourself that way? Like, you're basically saying you have a small penis.
8: He's curbing expectations.
7: Yeah, exactly. Okay.
6: He's putting it out there. He's
7: getting
6: just
7: out in front of
8: being
7: it.
8: Being honest.
6: Yeah, just throwing some honesty out there.
4: There's
6: is that such a bad thing? Jeez.
7: Well, he is in the Idaho Corrections program, and you have to guess why. Is he in prison for identity theft, witness intimidation, or assault with a deadly weapon?
6: I'm going to say assault with a deadly weapon.
4: Yeah.
6: And I'm going to say assault with a deadly weapon because maybe he is trying to overcompensate for his small wiener.
7: Oh.
8: By being a tough guy.
6: Right. Yeah. Being overly aggressive.
7: Yeah.
6: You know?
8: I'm going to say the witness intimidation.
6: Okay. It was either that or the identity theft.
4: Mm. No, he doesn't sound smart enough.
6: Really?
4: Yeah. I'm going to say he sounds pretty dumb, so probably assault.
7: Well, apparently with those big, giant feet, he intimidated a witness.
10: Yes. Okay.
4: Oh, wow.
7: And that's why Caleb is in prison.
6: Oh, man.
7: Yeah.
6: Damn it.
7: Now, all right. Sammy, I know you got these big plans to get engaged soon.
10: Yes. Yeah. I'm planning my engagement. That's correct.
7: But I want you.
6: It's happening in a matter of days.
10: Yeah, hurry.
7: I want you to hold off on that because this guy, Ryan, he is the one that might actually make you rethink being with Steamboat Willie.
10: Oh, okay.
6: Okay, here we go. Idaho prison pen pal.
11: Hey, what's good? It's Ryan. I'm at the tail end of my sentence here in Idaho. I'd like to be at the tail end of you, but since that's not really in the cards right now, I'd like to woo you with my crocheted masterpieces. Oh. I can make blankets.
10: Oh.
11: I can make Yoshis. I can make ladybugs or whatever else you want. No, but for real, I'm looking to connect with some cool people. Hit me up.
7: Okay. So, you know,
8: wow, Sammy,
7: yeah,
8: what
7: think
8: a
7: about
8: match.
10: We have hobbies in common.
7: He already knows how to crochet.
8: The yeah. sentence is almost over.
4: Wait, yeah. So is Yoshi, is he talking about like the character Yoshi?
7: Yeah, or, he's okay. talking about Super Mario.
4: I didn't know
7: Super
4: if that
7: Mario.
4: Was like a, some kind of yarn slang.
7: And technically, when I saw the video, it was technically Dry Bones Yoshi, but that's okay. Yoshi nonetheless.
10: Okay.
7: But this would be a good guy for you, Sammy. Now, is he in prison for child neglect, embezzlement, or burglary and grand theft?
6: Huh.
7: Good old Ryan.
6: What were the options again?
7: Child neglect, embezzlement, or burglary and grand theft?
6: Burglary and grand theft.
4: Yeah.
8: I'm going to say child neglect.
7: With all that crochet?
8: Yeah. Well,
4: he's talking about Yoshi and stuff. He might be around kids.
6: Because that's something you can easily do while you're watching kids.
8: Yes,
10: maybe
8: exactly.
10: he's like that now that
6: sit
10: he's
6: around
10: the,
6: and right. crochet.
10: The kid. Right, right. Yeah. He picked up the hobby in prison.
7: Right,
8: right. He wants he's to be better. To make up for it. Yeah.
6: All right, Menace. What's your guess?
4: I'm gonna go with the kids.
6: All right, Gregory.
8: Child neglect.
6: Sammy.
10: Burglary.
6: Morgan.
10: F them kids.
6: Jeff G.
4: Child.
6: Child.
7: All right. He is in prison for burglary and grand theft.
10: Yes. Yes.
7: You're killing it.
6: I had to win at least one of these things.
7: Yeah. All right. Now, Morgan, don't think I would leave you out.
10: Oh, thank God.
7: This guy, Paul, might be right up your alley. He has his own announcer hyping him up while he shadow boxes for the camera.
10: So hot.
7: This is Paul.
2: Hello there. Are you tired of your husband or boyfriend? Well, ladies, let me introduce, in the corner of love, Paul Cooper. Standing at 6 foot and turning 30 pounds of pure dad bod, he is the answer to all your problems. Due to his sensitivity, we wait to talk about his dick size. But if you like half-eaten tater tots, he's your guy. Oh. So if you're interested in good times and a good laugh, let's get ready to rumble.
6: Another small penis guy.
7: Yeah. They're really putting it out
6: there. The size of a half-eaten tater tot.
7: Maybe P. Diddy made it cool.
6: Some might call it a tic-tac or a button on a fur coat.
7: Right. A baby toe, a light switch.
6: That's right.
10: Hey, we're in the age of honesty. Yeah, right, guys.
6: Huh. Okay.
7: So that's good old Paul for
10: like
7: Morgan.
10: It.
7: Yeah, I mean, dad bod and big guy. Is he in prison for battery, soliciting a prostitute, or stalking?
10: My instinct goes soliciting a prostitute.
6: I think the battery might be trying to throw us off because of the boxing stuff. Yeah. So the other two are what?
7: Soliciting a prostitute and stalking.
6: Stalking.
4: Yeah, I'm going stalking.
6: All
4: stalking.
6: My guesses are the third one. You know what? Yeah, stalking.
7: Okay.
6: Gregory?
8: The prostitute thing seems like a night in the local jail. I'm going to say assault or battery. Whatever. Okay. Battery.
6: All right. Sammy?
10: Battery.
6: Battery?
10: Prostitute. But is it not an honor to be stalked?
7: Why do y'all look like that's such a bad thing? It is very complimentary.
10: It's very nice.
6: Well,
10: no.
7: Like, he chose me.
10: Oh,
6: okay. I mean, are you willing to give out your address or like you're looking
7: you
6: for stalkers?
7: Yourself?
10: Oh, no, not random. Oh, like maybe a guy in jail. That'd be hot.
6: Oh, yes.
8: What's
7: he went to jail for you, Morgan.
6: That's right. Morgan was writing to that guy.
10: I had a legit pen pal in jail until he stopped writing me back.
4: Until he sent some liquid cocaine.
7: Yeah.
6: Yeah. Jeff G., your guess?
12: He sounds like he's trying really hard to me, so I think stalker vibes.
6: All right.
10: Okay. Mm-hmm.
7: Well, good news for Morgan. He is in prison for battery, which she loves.
10: Oh.
4: That's sweet.
7: That's why you shadow box it. That's true. Okay. Yeah.
6: All right. Well, thank you.
7: That's, you're so welcome.
6: All right. Well, look, I don't know how you get a hold of these people. Does it tell you on the...
7: They have the full DOC number
6: on
7: there.
6: Yeah,
4: there's a username on the video.
7: Find them right there on Idaho Pen Pals.
6: Okay. I thought they like once you saw this, you had to do a little investigative work.
7: No, it's right there.
6: All right. Well, thank you very much, Gina Grad.
7: You got it.
6: More Woody Show next. Hang on.
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4: Yeah.
0: Phones open, 877-44-WOODY. You can send us a text. Send your text, check in, over to 22987. I wanted to give a shout out to my son, who, and I've, you know, mentioned a little bit, but, you know, we had some struggles the first year and a half of high school. You know, it's the growing pain.
4: Sure.
0: And 8 weeks before the school year was about to conclude, I mean, he was in bad shape in chemistry.
5: Hardest class.
4: No, right. Blame him.
0: And, you know, we've had these discussions about time management and doing things to keep ahead of the game as opposed to, you know, always having to do catch up.
4: Right.
6: Ounce of prevention.
0: Ounce of prevention. Right. And I got to say, man, this kid really got after it and he rallied. So he finished the class. And I mean, when I say with 8 weeks to go, he was far behind. He finished the class with a B. For the semester.
4: That's crazy. Nice. Good for him.
0: Yeah. Which can, from where he was, that's incredible. I wasn't quite sure. I was willing to settle for a C.
5: Yeah.
0: You know, like we can get it to a C, but he went above and beyond what was even expected to, bring himself to a.
5: I'd be lucky if I got a D minus.
4: Yeah. Same.
6: Oh, babe.
5: Yeah. Chemistry, I thought was.
0: Oh.
5: Impossible.
6: Was that just the angles or the formulas?
5: Everything. I just didn't. Just the concept of it.
7: Did he make a fake volcano?
0: No.
6: That's high school.
7: He is in high school.
0: So anyway, he's shown that he can be responsible. Remember, I told you that whole conversation we had with him with, he's like, you guys won't even let me, drive. I'm like, why would I? Okay. So you can't show me that you can be responsible for the things we've already given you responsibility for. Mm-hmm. Why would I give you even more responsibility? The response was, and I quote, bruh, what does responsibility have to do with driving? I go, I said, you're going to need to come up with the answer to that. And then you can come back to me.
4: Yeah. While you're walking.
0: Anyway, so he rallied and I said, all the things that you want are on the other side of, on the other side of the work that you're avoiding.
4: That's right.
0: You know, and which is a great quote. Right. The life that you want is on the other side of the work that you're avoiding is the regular
6: Cato over here.
0: Right. But anyway, but it's true. Like you want to be able to drive. Cool. Show me you can be responsible for these other things and you can do this. Anyway, so sign him up for the driving thing. He's got to take that written exam and do the whole thing. So he logs on. We sign him up for it. He signs on to the thing. And the first thing that pops up when he goes to take, just to log in for the thing. Is this thing about being responsible?
5: Really?
0: It's so funny. This is the first thing that popped up. Driver's license, a privilege. Driving is your responsibility. It's a person holding a bunch of responsibilities.
4: Oh, I was like, what is that?
0: Like all these different words.
5: Lumber.
0: He goes, this is the first thing I saw.
6: That's that old timey like blue stick man thing.
4: Yeah, like AOL.
6: Windows 95.

0: drive.
1: Yeah. Speaking of driving, this woman in Delaware, she just got her driver's license renewed, and it's good through 2033, you guys.
2: Okay.
1: Interesting, right? And you're like, why the hell is this a news story?
3: Yeah, why is that newsworthy?
1: Yeah. Why is this in the news? Well, I have a clip here. Let me find the. Oh man, what the hell did I do with it?
3: Get deleted.
1: Yeah. Son of a bitch. Yeah. Hold on, stand by.
0: I think we can figure it out. Right?
1: I can. No,
2: is it because it's like super long.
1: Okay.
2: On the renewal.
1: Why is it such a big deal?
0: Because she's dead.
3: She's legally blind.
4: She made her own license.
2: She got an accident that day.
5: She's 93 years old.
3: Ooh, that's a good guess.
0: Yeah. Oh, she's from the future.
3: She died 40 years ago.
0: She hasn't been born yet.
2: What?
1: Sammy's the closest. Her name is Susan Young Brown. She is not young. She's 108 years old.
4: There we go.
6: I'm over 100. 108. They renewed my driver's license.
1: Sounds safe.
6: Oh, yeah.
1: Sounds safe.
6: Until 2033. When I get up in the morning, I get down on the floor and I have an exercise routine. Ooh. I think I've been doing it for the last 20 years.
3: Oh, man.
0: Since she was 88.
2: Damn. I told you last time I was at the DMV, this old lady goes out of the building in a walker and like walks right up to her car. She can barely open the door. I'm like, your response time on anything has to be horrific.
1: Yeah. And I get it. Like, shouldn't really, they need their independence. And, it's not really like, okay.
3: You can live without it.
1: Yeah. Yeah.
4: No, that's what Uber's for.
3: You can make your way
0: My grandmother, who's 98, she's not driving anymore. She knows better.
1: You know, they should do it. They should bring the old people in there, the DMV, check the eyes like you would, check the hearing, like, whatever. And then have them play a round of whack-a-mole.
3: Right.
4: Just see how many they get.
1: They got to get a certain score if they want to keep their license. It's a certain reaction.
4: Not a bad idea, actually.
1: Right? Well, we got some more Woody Show coming up for you next. Hang on.
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18: Sunny today, highs in the upper 70s, east winds 5 to 10. Tonight clear, 48. Tomorrow sunny, 82. Tomorrow night partly cloudy, 57. Thursday partly sunny, 87. Friday a good chance of showers, possibly an afternoon thunderstorm, 86. Saturday afternoon showers likely, possibly a thunderstorm, 85.
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0: 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All right.
1: The Scripps Spelling Bee just happened.
2: Yeah.
1: And I remember hearing any kind of like super fun audio from it. Sometimes we get some really good stuff.
3: Yeah.
2: This time around, I thought it was interesting how they did a speed round. I don't remember them ever doing that before. Like,
1: oh, yeah.
2: The kid was
1: like,
2: just spell this. Yeah, I think it came down to a couple people.
1: Or Seabass.
4: Also, what's Scripps?
2: Scripps Institute? That's a good question, man.
4: What is Scripps? It's a company, but what is?
1: I don't know.
4: What are they?
5: They used to make phone books or something, right?
1: Did they?
4: I guess.
5: Oh, and the reason they did the speed round is because we had like 12-way ties a couple years ago.
2: Yeah, right. But I don't recall them ever having that. A highly influential, independent, nonprofit biomedical research facility.
3: Well, and they're Scripps. Also a TV company, like yes, Scripp, right? Not like a script.
2: Right. Yeah. Scripp.
1: Yeah. I have some of the lightning round. Put your computers down, Seabass and Greg.
3: Oh, damn.
2: Oh, God.
3: Damn.
1: All right. So, we'll see how you guys do. I do have a dumbass spelling bee for Menace.
3: Yeah, that'd be better.
1: Yeah. But let's go through just a couple. Pick a few out here. We'll do one word at a time.
2: Words I've never heard.
5: And four. Yeah, probably.
1: Well, these are kids who are spelling these.
2: Yeah, so. I know.
6: Yeah, stupid kids.
1: Yeah, dumb kids.
6: Children.
1: Yeah.
5: There was a documentary about these kids one time, and it's just... It's like this 12-year-old goes home every day and just reads the dictionary.
3: What a I cool saw that.
2: Boy. Wow.
5: Now look, we had this discussion recently where what happened, and like 10 years later, they're all doctors and scientists and PhDs, and so they do quite well.
3: I thought they're all strippers.
5: No, getting.
3: Oh.
1: Okay, so Seabass and Greg.
2: Okay.
3: All right.
1: First word.
3: Kawithai.
5: May I have the country of origin? Please?
2: Kawithai.
3: Wales.
5: Whales. Okay.
1: Oh, and Jesus. Whales.
3: You can ask for the definition.
2: Yes, please.
5: Because I don't know.
2: Heron.
5: Did he give you the emphasis?
3: Yes.
5: Pronunciation. Yeah, guys.
7: Please speak the word.
8: Heron.
7: What's the word?
9: What's the word again?
8: Heron.
7: Say it again.
9: Hairwink.
8: Heron.
9: Hair row.
8: Heron.
9: Hairline.
8: Heron.
5: Hair lip.
9: Hurling.
8: Heron.
9: May I please speak the word?
8: Heron.
3: Oh my God.
9: Herring.
8: Heron.
1: Say it one more time, kid.
2: Oh my God.
1: When you come out there, we're going to put a pistol in your mouth.
5: Throw a dictionary at your head.
2: Yeah. Absolutely.
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0: 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I'm Woody. That's Ravy.
1: Hi.
0: Hey. There's Greg Gorey.
2: Hey.
0: Menace Seabass. 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
2: All right, so we had Greg and Seabass take a shot at some of the words from the lightning round of the Scripps National Spelling Bee.
3: Nailed the ball.
4: Pretty tough. Yep. Yeah. Mm-hmm.
2: Now, what I have here are some words, ninth grade words, spelling bee words.
5: Okay. 13 and 14-year-olds.
2: And I have, of course, Menace. And we're going to put you up against Morgan today.
6: Oh, why me?
3: Why not?
4: You guys both have what it takes.
6: I've got a wonky eye. My brain's off.
2: Well, it's like you are Menace.
6: Right.
3: You get poked in the eye, you forget how to spell.
6: I'm the best. Okay, fine, let's do it.
7: You're not allowed to have any ailments.
6: Yeah, apparently, huh?
2: Yeah, perfect. This is like Furby's talking to each other.
6: Nope. Just leave us in a room. We'll be good.
2: Yeah.
4: Oh, my God.
2: Yeah, because all of a sudden, you know. Yeah, right.
4: Don't put him in the microwave.
3: Yeah. Yeah. I'm hungry. I can't spell.
6: Yep. I am kind of hungry.
2: Okay, so there are whiteboards in front of

0: you. Yes. We're going to do it one word at a time. One word at a time. And while you're trying to figure out if you can spell this word or not, the rest of us take a guess if you're going to get it right.
1: Okay. All right.
0: And then when it's time, you'll hold up your boards and show us how you spelled the different words. Dumbass spelling bee, word number one. Let's go with cemetery.
1: Oh.
0: Cemetery. Easier than the word that Greg and Seabass had to try. Oh. You know,
2: a little bit.
0: All right, so
3: you know what this word is.
1: It's not Welsh.
4: Heard of this before.
0: Now, do we think that? Do you think they're going to get it?
1: I think Morgan's going to get it.
0: Yes, for Morgan Menace.
1: No, for Menace.
0: No,
5: I'm double knowing.
0: Double no. Yeah.
6: Oh, Sammy. Greg, double no.
0: Seabass, what do you think?
3: Yeah, I think Menace no, and I give Morgan sure. Why not?
0: She wrote very quickly.
1: She did.
0: She wrote it down.
6: I feel confident, but usually that doesn't work out for me.
0: All right.
5: Yeah, I think there's one letter that you'll...
1: Counting on you, bitch.
0: Menace, let me know when you're ready.
7: Okay.
6: One letter.
0: The word
6: what
0: is cemetery.
5: Yeah, you'll see.
1: Yeah, I agree, Greg, but we'll see.
7: Got it.
0: All right, mark her down.
7: Sorry, Mark.
0: All
7: right.
1: Leave it alone, Morgan.
0: All right, Morgan, hold up your sign and tell everybody how you spelled it.
6: C-E-M-E-T-A-R-Y.
1: Damn it, Greg. You jinxed her.
7: All right.
6: So I got it right.
1: What does it say?
7: I did it, but I put the letter.
0: C-E-M-A-T-E-R-Y.
1: Oh, man.
5: Oh, you're both.
0: Both are so close.
1: It was a bit of a trick word. For the same, not really.
6: C-E-M-E-T-E-R-Y?
0: That's it.
3: No A's.
6: Okay.
0: Yeah. All right. So erase.
6: Okay.
0: Neither one I got a point on that one.
7: No A's?
1: None.
0: Nope. All right.
7: Damn, that's what I originally had.
0: All right. The next word, dumbass spelling bee, descend.
1: Mm.
6: Oh, God.
0: Descend. What do you think, Greg?
3: Where to food?
5: Double no again.
0: Double no? Gina
1: yeah,
0: Grad?
1: Double no.
0: Sammy Seabass?
3: I'll go with Dubs no's.
6: I think double Morgan no. Yes, Menace no.
0: All right. I think double no is what I would go with on this one.
6: Okay.
5: I see a lot of erasing.
0: Double no. Right. Menace, you're ready to go?
7: Yeah, I'm ready.
0: All right. Now you'll hold up your sign and you'll recite your spelling. Menace, right. We'll start with you this time.
7: Yeah. D-E-C-E-N-D. Descend.
0: Oh. D-E-C-E-N-D.
7: Descend.
6: D-E-S-C-E-N-D.
0: Oh.
6: Yes.
0: Morgan's got a point on that.
3: Don't
0: trip it. Yeah, tripping.
7: Yeah.
0: All right, next word. Definitely.
6: This is a tricky one.
1: It is.
0: Dumbass spelling bee. Definitely.
3: I definitely wouldn't want these two teaching my kids anything.
6: Because I know I typed this out and it auto-corrects me a lot with this one.
1: Yeah. Okay, what is it auto-correct to?
0: All right, so what do you think, Gina Grad?
1: I think she's going to use that autocorrect as a life lesson. I'm going to say yes to Morgan, no to Menace.
0: All right.
5: I second that. Yes to Morgan, no to Menace.
6: Double no.
0: Double no.
3: And I bonus points to Morgan for using a Menace excuse. Computers will do it for me.
6: Thank you. Thank
0: computers?
7: You. Yeah.
6: It's called being young.
1: Roblox.
0: It's called being young. All right. Everybody's markers down.
7: Yeah.
0: We'll start with you first, Morgan.
6: Definitely.
0: All right.
7: Deffently.
3: Defensively.
6: Sorry. Yeah.
0: All right.
5: Morgan with another right? point.
0: Another point for Morgan.
1: Hell yeah.
0: Now, what do you normally get wrong?
5: Do you do A-T-E?
6: I think I used to put an A in it. So D-E. No.
1: That's not what I was guessing.
7: Yeah.
1: I thought you were going to like not put the second E in or something.
6: Or maybe I used to do D-I-F-I-N. Definitely. I don't know.
1: Definitely?
6: I remembered it right, so let's not confuse me.
0: All right, clear your boards. Dumbass spelling bee. Let's go with counterfeit.
1: Ooh. Oh, that's a good one.
5: I would like to start with the double note.
1: Same.
0: All right.
3: Can we pile on and make I'm this a
0: counterfeit?
1: Piggyback.
0: Like counterfeit money, counterfeit tickets.
3: Them counterfeit Michael Kors.
0: Not like, oh, well, I don't know. This base looks a little small. I'm not sure the counter will fit.
1: Yeah.
0: Like counterfeit.
1: Not that.
0: Will the counterfeit? I don't know.
3: Why don't they just say bootleg? Ugh.
7: Yeah. I know.
1: Knock off.
7: Know
1: what
0: they meant. Yeah. Yeah. All right, so you say double no.
1: Double no. Double
0: Does anybody
1: no.
0: here think either one gets it right?
6: No.
0: No? Mm-mm. All right, Menace, we're going to start with you. Markers down. All right. We'll start with you this time.
7: Okay, it's counterfeit. Counterfeit.
0: All right, Morgan.
6: C-O-U-N-T-E-R-F-E-I-T.
0: Wow,
1: girl!
0: Morgan!
1: Yes!
2: Hey-o.
0: Menace, you were so close.
5: So close, Menace.
3: Someone has an
7: computer
3: outfit on.
7: Would just fix it.
3: Yep.
0: One more word for this round of the Dumbass Spelling Bee. Again, these are ninth grade level words. The word this time is eighth.
6: Oh, I know this one. You better know this, Menace.
0: Like, before you were in the ninth grade, you were in eighth grade.
7: Yeah, but it can be used for other things.
3: Too. Yeah, such as...
1: How much weed do you want?
3: For lunch, I ate some...
7: Yeah.
6: Wait, it looks weird when I write it down, though.
0: All right. What do you think, Gina Gran?
1: Yeah, I was going to just go full optimism and say double yes.
0: All right. Gregory?
5: Yes, Morgan. No, Menace.
0: Seabass?
3: I'll go with Greg, I think. Bonus points if you spell it with a
0: Sam, what do you think?
6: I'm gonna go with Gina, double yes.
1: Let's do it.
0: Are the markers down?
7: Yeah.
6: Yes.
0: All right. Well, Menace, unfortunately, there's not enough points to be able to come back and win this round, but this is just for funsie anyway. Morgan, you first, eighth.
6: E-I-G-H-T-H.
0: All right, Menace.
7: I have the same.
6: Yes.
0: Whoa.
6: Shout out to weed.
3: Just drugs.
1: I have a feeling about that.
7: Weed.
6: See, it does help.
0: Wow, that's how you do the dumbass spelling bee, you guys. Yeah.
6: 1/8 in fraction form.
7: Yeah.
6: Thank you.
0: Yeah. So there was a new study that looked at misspelled words.
6: 3.5 grams.
0: Looking at Google Trends for the most misspelled words. And so they did that by seeing how many people typed in how do you spell followed by whatever the word was.
7: Mm-hmm.
0: And the number one word that people misspelled, bougie.
7: Bougie.
6: Okay.
0: Favorite.
5: Really?
7: Yeah.
0: Through.
1: Really?
0: Yeah.
1: Well, like, go through this tunnel?
0: Yeah.
3: Bougie's a slang word.
0: But also because I think people see, I like fast food sometimes, drive T-H-R-U.
1: That's true. Yeah. That is how it's spelled. Mm-hmm.
0: Right?
1: Yeah.
0: It's like, I remember there was a grocery store by our house and it used to piss my mom off because they would have the sign up in the window for whatever the sale and they would spell night, N-I-T-E.
5: Yeah.
0: Being, I don't know if that was
5: open
0: to be cute. Yeah,
5: yeah,
0: right.
1: Yeah.
0: Like,
1: yeah.
0: And it pissed my mom off. Business, common misspelled word.
1: Really?
0: Because.
1: Really?
0: Beautiful. Niece.
1: Oh, yep. Yep.
0: And then separate.
7: Do you know what doesn't autocorrect really easily is available.
0: Available.
7: Yeah. I don't even know how to spell it.
6: No, and it can never figure out what you're trying to say.
0: Yeah. give avail. You can't. Well, you're available? Saying straight up you can't spell.
3: No, let's see what he does.
0: Available. Morgan, spell available.
6: A-V-A-I-L-A-B-L-E.
0: Available.
6: Available.
0: All right, yeah. Menace, let's see what you got there.
7: A-V-A-I-B-A-L-E.
0: Hold it up to the camera to see.
6: Oh, you're
0: look at that. A-V-A-I-B-L-E.
5: Yeah, he's getting
1: that. Available.
5: Available.
7: But then when I put that in... It doesn't autocorrect.
1: I don't think it knows what you mean. Enough.
0: Dude, that's when you know it's really dumb.
1: Yeah.
0: Like, I've had that before, too, where it's like, I have butchered it so hard where it's like, it doesn't even know what to suggest.
5: Yeah. It says, I don't know what you mean, man.
0: Are you having a stroke? I don't even know how to help you here.
7: Yeah.
0: All right. 877-44-WOODY. 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
0: All right, we are into another new hour. It is The Woody Show. And we got Greg Gorey. Mm-hmm. We got Mars.
2: What is up? Hi.
0: Gina Grad. My name is Woody. 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
3: Well, I had a picture-perfect weekend, but a special cheers to Tubi, the streaming service gift that keeps on giving.
4: Oh, God. What did you find? What treasure did you find?
2: Did you find an awesome movie on there?
3: Well, they have countless awesome movies on there, but they have my new favorite show called Police Pursuits. RIP! They don't waste time with narration. They don't waste time with backstory. They just go from story to story to story of police chase, and it's from the point of view of their dash cams and their body cams. It is so good.
4: I'm in.
3: It's so graphic. It absolutely rules. So much tasing, so much pit maneuvers, so many spike strips, and it's just boom, boom, boom, boom. Just goes from chase to chase to chase.
4: Do they have
3: to
4: that
3: chase.
4: Net thing that Woody's always talking about?
3: I haven't seen that yet.
0: The grappler?
4: The grappler, yeah.
5: Yeah. What was the show that my Aunt Chrissy was way into? It was like, Live PD.
2: Is it like that?
5: Is it kind of like that? Because that's not a lot of narration.
3: No, it's way better than that. Because it just goes from, the minute the chase is over, they say, our next chase is in Louisville, Kentucky.
4: Oh, sweet.
3: And it just goes right to it. There's no time wasted. It's called Police Pursuits on Tubi. Thank you, Tubi.
5: Is it a Tubi exclusive?
3: Can you find it on other things? No idea.
2: I think there's maybe something similar on Pluto TV.
3: Perhaps.
2: But yeah. But Tubi, what I love is they have a lot of, independent filmmakers on there. So they'll be like the worst movies and the craziest plots I'll end up on Tubi. Like, the devil gave me AIDS or something like that. Like insane stuff.
3: They have the most random horror stories.
4: Police Pursuits is on Tubi and Pluto.
3: Oh, nice. Yeah. It's really good. It's worth your while. Now, Jeers, this might take a second. Jeers to an hours-long misunderstanding that led to some hurt feelings.
4: I'm out and about
3: with Mario, and we see this guy in a wheelchair, and he's being helped by somebody else. And the guy's relatively young. And I said to Mario, when you're in a wheelchair and you're paralyzed from the waist down, you can't pee on your own. You can't poop on your own. And I made a very off-color comment where I said, if I'm ever in that position, would you help me kill myself? And without missing a beat, absolutely, babe. And I thought, oh, damn, that's kind of cold. I thought you'd fight for me or say, like, we can do it. I said, okay.
5: But you said that's what you want.
3: Yeah.
5: And without missing a beat.
4: As a joke, probably.
3: Not really.
5: I don't think so.
3: Not really. So he said, yeah, absolutely. And then I'm thinking about that, stewing on that. And then he asked me the same question. Would you do that for me? And I said, no, I couldn't. And he got so upset. Really? You couldn't? And I said, no way. I would deal with it, but I'm not doing it. And this went for a long while where we were both kind of giving each other the silent treatment, which I hate. So then we are out to lunch.
2: Fake scenario.
3: Couple hours later, we're at lunch at a restaurant in public. And he says, okay, so I need to revisit this. He was still stewing. He said, so I would help you, but you wouldn't help me. And I said, no, I couldn't bear to do that. And he's like, oh my God, that is so low of you. And I said, what do you mean? He said, you wouldn't clean me. He thought I said, would you help me clean myself? And
4: got it. Like when you went to the bathroom.
3: Right. Would you help me clean myself? And that's why he didn't skip a beat. And he said, yeah, absolutely. And I and I said, no, babe. I said, would you help me kill myself? And that's why. And I said, I got upset when you said yes right away. And then he said, I got upset when you said no right away. Because you wouldn't clean me if I was in a wheelchair. Uh-huh.
5: But Greg, can I get some clarification?
3: Yeah.
5: Because, all right, you saying that you wouldn't want to live that way.
3: Yeah.
5: And you would rather just, go.
4: Be done.
5: Yeah. Be done. And you would need assistance doing this.
3: Yeah.
5: Right? This is something that you would want. It would be your wishes.
3: Right.
5: The person who is with you, who loves you, quickly agrees. Yes. If this is what you want, I'll help you. And you get mad about that?
3: Well, no, I would.
5: That sounds supportive.
3: I would like at least the facade of caring more to just.
4: But he does struggle.
5: He does care. But if you're in a position where you don't want to be. Right.
3: No, I know.
4: I get Greg's point.
3: But I think just a little bit more hemming and hawing.
4: You don't want them to jump in too quick on that.
5: Yeah. You know why? That's chick stuff.
4: Yeah.
5: Like that's that weird chick kind of stuff where it's like, where they tell you, Yeah, go ahead. But it means, yeah, no. Try it.
4: No,
5: yeah,
4: but this is, it's a test.
5: It's a test. It's mind games.
2: This is what Greg wants. Like, if we're at a restaurant and somebody's about to pay a bill, they want at least the reach for the wallet.
3: Yes.
2: You know?
3: Exactly. Give me the, give me the performance of thinking about it. And the funny thing was, the miscommunication was brought to light when I said, well, if you wouldn't help me, I would just roll off a cliff. And he said, what?
4: What does this have to do with wiping
3: your butt? I'm like, huh? He said, yeah, I would help you clean yourself and you wouldn't clean me. I'm like, no,
4: Greg,
3: I said kill.
4: This has been happening for a while with you because we also had a misunderstanding and it was confusing. This was like a few days ago when I asked him something like, what did you do today or something? And he texted, went to a mega lung doctor's appointment.
3: Right.
4: And I was like freaking out. I'm like, are you okay?
5: Lung doctor.
3: I'm actually really worried now.
4: I'm really worried now.
3: I'm fine.
4: And he's
3: Gina.
4: Like, and I was like, why is he blowing this off? Or is he being a martyr? Am I supposed to keep asking?
5: Now, didn't you realize that there could be a typo there?
4: Well, I was driving, so I was like glancing.
5: Okay, I was going to say, did you say long or lung?
4: No, I just saw lung doctor.
5: Like one quick text would have solved the whole thing.
4: But knowing Greg's habits, lung doctor made sense to me. Right. He likes to vape. He's, you know, he used to be a smoker. And
2: not
4: he's like,
2: too far-fetched.
4: He's like, oh, no big deal. I'm like, no, this seems like a big deal. Right. And he was probably like, get off my jock about this.
3: And then about an hour later, she texts back, okay, I'm actually kind of worried. Yeah. I'm like, Gina, I'm fine. I swear.
5: Yeah, it was just a really long appointment.
4: Yeah, exactly. Yeah, yeah.
5: So this has been happening.
4: Right. With Greg.
3: Right. And then if you're ever having a conversation with your partner, be sure to distinguish between kill and clean.
5: Yeah. Yeah. God forbid your partner just jumps at the chance to give you what you want.
4: Yeah.
3: Well, no, I guess I should appreciate that.
5: Right.
4: Yeah. Make you a bleach cocktail. Say goodnight.
3: I would at least like a little bit of performance. Yeah. Let me give it a thought for a minute.
5: That is so chick-like. And ladies, you got to stop that. That whole just say what you mean what you say.
4: Yeah, like kill just, me.
5: Stop being dream pissed. Like all
4: oh, yeah.
5: Yeah, right?
4: It's like, I've been there.
1: Oh, but it's hard not to.
4: I know.
1: It's so real in your dream.
5: It's just hardwired, I guess, this craziness. I don't know.
4: Yeah.
5: I mean, guys are weird in our own way.
3: Yeah, yeah.
5: You know,
3: well, of course.
5: We're difficult and disgusting and, you know, in our own special way. But
4: ours is more nuanced.
5: You let us know what you need us to work on.
4: Yeah.
5: Be happy to look into that. Ladies, I'm just throwing it out there. I'm sure on behalf of all gentlemen, we would appreciate... Just not the game part. Just leave the game part out.
4: Yeah.
5: Games are exhausting.
3: But when you say to somebody, would you help me kill myself?
4: No problem.
3: Yep. Yeah, I would.
2: Easy. Let's do it today.
4: I volunteer's tribute.
6: Get out. Get the hell out of my house. In Jesus' name, I pray. I rebuke it in the name of the Lord.
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15: Sunny this afternoon, temperatures in the upper 70s, east winds 5 to 10. Tonight clear, 48. Tomorrow sunny, 82. Tomorrow night partly cloudy, 57. Thursday partly sunny, 87. Friday, a good chance of showers, possibly an afternoon thunderstorm, 86. Saturday, afternoon showers likely, possibly a thunderstorm, 85.
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0: 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Gina Grad.
2: I have a cheers, but it starts with I have a dirty little secret that I've been hiding from all of you. So I know how you all feel about storage units. You've made that very clear. And
3: I don't care about storage units.
2: Greg does.
4: I think they're a waste of money.
2: Seabass, yeah. I think Menace.
5: Yeah, they are a waste of money, but I currently have one right now. So.
2: Okay.
5: But I'm getting rid of it actually in 24 hours.
2: Well, good.
0: So they serve a purpose, Menace. Weird.
5: No.
2: Well, not really.
5: No, they're a waste.
0: Then why do you have
5: it? I shouldn't have got it.
0: No.
2: See, that's the thing.
5: Trusted my gut.
4: Well, they're not a waste if you need one in between moves or
2: temporarily.
4: Something like that. But if you're putting an old couch in there, because someday you're going to use it again, then you've spent $8,000 on this couch.
2: Bingo. And I would be so lucky if it was $8,000 because I have had this for years. And yeah. Every month I see the bill and I go, got to do something about this. We finally closed it out this weekend. It was a huge weight off my chest. I'm so glad the bleeding has stopped. The hemorrhaging has stopped. But the jeers is, it was such an unbelievable pain in my ass. I hated every second of it. I had to get a locksmith because I lost the key long ago. I had to get a locksmith. He was an hour late. So we're sitting at the Public store. Oh, and by the way, he called. And I was like, where are you? And he said it was my fault because I only confirmed with him once and I was supposed to confirm with him twice.
0: Oh, I see what you're
2: saying. I've never heard that one before. Yeah.
3: The customer confirms with the people, right. Not
2: twice.
3: The other way around.
2: Right. Got it. Yeah. So he was an hour late, finally got there. It took forever. It was one of those circle locks. Yeah. So we had to get in there. It took a long time. $220.
4: Oh, good.
2: To get in there. There were no free hand carts. So my husband, who's about to go into surgery, and I carrying these 50, 40-pound totes of crap that I will never look at again, really messed up his knee even worse. I asked one woman, can I please just use your handcart? It was just sitting empty for one trip. Mm-hmm. She said no because she didn't believe I would bring it back.
5: Yep.
2: And we're on the second floor. So did this for multiple hours. It sucked. And the worst part, we crammed all this crap into both of our cars. We got home. We unloaded it into the garage, your favorite, Greg. And I looked around. I said, I could have lived without any of this for the rest of my life. And I never would have noticed.
4: Money down the drain.
2: Exactly. Thousand. Mm-hmm.
3: Other than knowing you have stuff in storage, have you thought of anything that's been in there going, oh, well, that I would use, but that's in storage.
2: My bike, which I've been wanting back for years.
3: Okay, so a bike.
2: Andy had a couple computer towers that I guess he needs for his job. I don't know.
3: Does he?
2: I don't know.
3: He
2: said he
3: hasn't been using it.
2: He said he needed them.
3: How?
2: I don't know. And there's no.
3: How long have they been in there?
2: 6 years.
3: Okay, so for the last 6 years, he's, quote, needed it for his job, but they've been in there.
2: Don't know what's on it. Okay. Maybe that's the problem. I should look into that. And then a couple of, you know, trinkets and you know, stuff from childhood, whatever, I don't care about. They don't have dumpsters at these places either, and I get that. They don't want to pay for that.
3: No, because people just bring a bunch of stuff just to dump it.
2: Oh, that too. But it was horrible. It was a nightmare, but it's finally over. So cheers and cheers.
3: Yeah.
4: What a handcart, bitch.
2: Oh, my God.
4: Should have offered her collateral.
2: Carrying like,
4: hey,
2: all of
4: here's my driver's
2: license.
4: Here's
2: my keys. I'll come back.
3: There's a lot of anti-Jewish sentiment right now. So.
2: Oh, is that it?
3: Yeah.
2: Maybe because I shouldn't have worn that Flavor Flav size.
3: Sorry, Jew.
2: Star of David.
3: You're not using this hand truck.
2: I don't trust you and your horns.
3: Nope. Not today.
2: Yeah, not today, Jew.
5: You should have got the place that I have, the storage unit place. It's all run by an app.
2: Oh, so that
5: all the locks
2: nice.
5: Are on an app, and then they have hand cards for
2: people. Oh, that would have
3: been great.
2: The
3: back of her Subaru. It's got a Free Palestine sticker on it.
2: Yeah, you know
3: like,
2: it does.
3: You're like, oh, well, that, you know, now I understand. Sorry, Andy, you're going to have to kill yourself some more and destroy your
2: or
3: knee.
2: Or kill me, and then it'll prove to her that you're worthy.
5: You shouldn't be out doing any of that stuff.
2: It was horrible.
4: I didn't mean that, Andy. I meant clean yourself.
2: Yeah.
3: All right, 877-44-WOODY. Send us a text over to 22987. More Woody Show's next. Hang on.
1: 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But two words that are never used. 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
0: I want to go back to, you know, Gina was talking about how she and her husband spent a whole bunch of time finally getting all the stuff out of the self-storage.
2: Yep.
0: You did the math on it, right?
2: Mm-hmm.
0: So to save your bike and a couple of computer towers, let's call it, that your husband says that he needs for work, but he hasn't gone to the storage unit retrieve them, to use them for work in the last 6 years.
3: He probably forgot they existed.
0: Exactly. So, like, how big was this?
2: Oh, tiny, like 5x10?
0: 5x10.
2: Yeah, maybe that big.
0: All right, so how much did you, because you did the math.
2: I'm going to throw up saying this out loud. As somebody who has struggled with money forever and has no business having auto pay, it was probably around
0: $25,000. $25,000 over 6 years?
3: That's like the world's most expensive bike.
2: I want to throw up. I feel horrible. It has haunted me every month that I got that bill. I go, what am I doing? I want to throw up. I'm telling you, I could die right now thinking about that.
3: I don't want to rub it in, but isn't there a friend you could have just said, hey, can I keep my bike in your garage for a little while?
0: Yeah. You're paying almost $350 a month.
2: Well, about $275, but that was before tax and stuff. So maybe.
0: Yeah.
2: Yeah, I'm sick over it.
0: Damn.
4: For 6 years.
2: Yeah. I'm sick over it.
0: Well, when you look at it like a big, that's how all these things, like when you're financing something or whatever, that's how it creeps up on you.
3: Oh, yeah.
0: Do you realize how much you paid for this bike? Man, you better ride that bike.
2: I'm going to ride it to work every day.
3: Yeah. Keep it in a vault.
2: I know.
0: You better get yourself a Tour de France, like, bodysuit.
2: Nobody thinks I'm dumber and less deserving than I do, trust me.
0: Yeah. It's like, yeah. God. Well, Sammy, you're moving a bunch of stuff into storage because you're moving in with Steamboat Willie.
4: Right. Yeah.
0: Now, what are you putting in storage that you need to hold? Keep this math in
2: Please
0: mind.
2: Please don't do it.
3: Right.
0: Like, is there anything that you couldn't replace for less than what you'll end up spending? Let's just say you guys end up being together for, you know, forever and ever.
4: Sure.
0: Happily and forever after. Okay. Then, you know, at some point you'll figure that out. But, like, let's look at it like the next 5 years and how much that will cost you. Is there anything in there that is worth that amount of money that you couldn't replace for less than that amount?
4: So for me, yes, because I have all of my stuff from childhood. That is not at my parents' house. I'm in possession of everything.
0: How much? Like, what kind of stuff?
4: I mean, I have, you know, Rubbermaid tubs. I mean, a few of
0: them. What's in it? Like, what stuff from childhood?
2: Stuffed animals.
4: But I have, like, pictures and other stuff.
2: Aren't parents supposed to hold that crap?
5: Yeah, stuff's at my parents' house.
4: Yeah, my parents had 4 kids, and they got to the point where they were like, everyone come get your crap. Like, that's what we were.
2: Good
4: we were
2: them.
4: Storing it in our parents' garage, and
0: our
4: they were like...
0: Our parents did that, too, when they moved?
2: Yeah, my mom still has all my crap.
0: Yeah.
4: But I mean, for me right now, I'm in a 1-bedroom apartment with a garage that has a little bit of extra space in it. And that contains everything that I own. I don't have stuff everywhere else. I don't have a storage unit currently. But I do, yes, if you're telling me to get rid of Kirsten, my American Girl doll, the answer is no. If you're telling me to get rid of her accessories and her table and chairs and her bed, the answer is no.
0: Oh, my God.
2: She's worth $20,000.
4: Well, I'm not going to be doing that, though.
2: Yes, you are. You're going to get a promotional rate deep somewhere that you never drive to, and then you're going to let it go, and it's going to be on auto pay, and it's going to jump $200, and you're not going to know it. Trust me.
4: I'm not like that, though, because I will pay attention. I'll become aware of the fact of how much money I'm paying and is it worth it, and I am actively choosing to get a place that is close to where we are so that it's easy to get to.
2: But then what? If you say it's too expensive, then what do you do with your stuff?
3: Right.
5: We'll throw out some of
2: his
5: stuff.
2: Happens when you decide, like, this is too expensive?
3: Yeah, what's the end game?
2: Yeah.
4: Well, then I'll have to, again, decisions will have to be made. Right now, those decisions are not being made.
0: Now, when you guys get married, will you move to a different place altogether? Like, will you get, a house, like a different house? Or?
4: Okay. I think we're jumping ahead.
2: Are your kids going to sleep?
0: Because then at that point, then you can we're eventually planning to get married and we're going to move to a larger home.
4: Sure.
0: Or go to a different area. And that way, when you go look for that home, you can find a place that maybe has some storage.
2: A shed.
0: There on your property in some way, shape, or form so that we don't have to have this extra expense. That's all.
4: Yeah. So he, I mean, yeah. Look, yeah, is the long game for him to not be at this place forever? Yes, he's been there for 10 years already.
5: Seems and like you so, hate this place.
4: So, yeah, I mean,
5: no answer on that.
4: The next place will, I mean, for him at least, would be a bigger place.
0: She almost said for us. We heard it. Yeah, we heard it. Yeah, I think she's getting engaged on Saturday.
3: That's what I think.
2: Yeah, the only one that doesn't think that is Sammy.
0: Yeah, right. Yeah, she's the only one. Totally. But I think even maybe she thinks that she is, and she's like doing that whole thing, like just, oh no. So that way it could be the surprise that he probably wants it to be.
3: Right.
0: Yeah, we've already determined. We've created a whole story behind this. Don't,
4: I know
0: don't
4: that
0: you
4: guys have,
0: it.
4: But I promise you know.
0: All right, more Woody Show's next. Hang on.
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1: The Woody Show. Also, wanted to mention that we are the Woody Show. Yeah, okay. Woody, Greg, Menace, Gina.
2: Yep.
1: I did want to mention it is Sammy and Steamboat Willie's 1 year anniversary.
2: Yeah.
1: As we're talking about them moving in together and stuff. And, you know, getting engaged this weekend. They're getting engaged this weekend. And they're going to be moving to that bigger house.
2: Right.
1: Perfect. Where the storage won't be an issue anymore. But yeah, it's officially their 1 year anniversary.
2: I can't believe it's been a year.
3: I know, since we all went on the cruise together.
2: Well, technically, I can believe it's been a year because you didn't tell us for like another 6 months.
3: Yeah. That's also true.
0: Morgan.
4: So cheers to how fast our bodies heal itself, right? Mm-hmm. I got eye poked on Friday and worst pain I've ever felt since I've been fighting, right?
2: And what the hell happened?
1: Oh, I did see your video. Well, she was at the gym and she got hit. She thought she got a black eye.
2: But how does that mean? How do you get poked in the eye with gloves on?
4: We didn't have gloves on.
2: Oh.
4: Yeah, we were doing some other drills and I got an eye poke, so a finger in the eye. And yeah, my eyes like kind of back to normal. I still look a little, you know, slow. And like
5: that's all right.
4: The bright lights hurt, but yeah, it only took a couple days because that thing was shut. I could not see for a full day.
2: No, man, you looked like you had like an allergy to a bee sting or something. It was closed.
4: Yes. And I'm mad because I thought I was going to get a black eye and I didn't.
5: So, oh man.
2: No boom, black eye.
4: Just looks like I had my face.
2: But you were rocking an eye patch for a minute and I thought it looked kind of good.
4: Yeah.
2: I didn't hate it.
4: I'm not wearing that.
2: No, I got to show you, Woody. She didn't look bad at all.
4: I've been wearing glasses in the other studio because the screens are hurting my eye. But
6: you got to make sure you don't get an eye infection.
4: Yeah.
6: I mean, is it like the
4: redness going away? I didn't go to the doctor, though. So.
0: Only chick I know who looks forward to an opportunity to get a black eye.
4: Yeah. Looks so badass,
5: yeah,
4: right?
5: Yeah, that's pretty cool.
4: So that's my cheers. Just shout out to our bodies. Cheers. Greg, do you still have that issue with your sleeve and your elbow? You get holes?
5: Yes, just the left elbow. Every long sleeved shirt or jacket or hoodie I have, the left elbow has a hole in it.
4: Okay, I have that with my shoes. These shoes are only like 2 months old, and my left foot must be bigger than my right foot. Because shoe I have, I like poke
5: that's
4: a hole
5: so
4: in
5: weird.
4: It.
6: Yeah. Is that from your toe?
4: And it's pissing me off. Yes, it's from my big toe.
0: It's on the top of her sneaker, like right
2: where the toe
5: where the big toe would be.
0: Right toward the top. There's a hole.
4: Yeah, that's
6: odd.
4: And these shoes are not old at all. So.
2: Yeah, that shoe's too tight.
0: I always say it always happens. Like, is this a replacement pair of shoes for the other one that got the hole before?
4: Every single pair of tennis shoes.
0: Is it the same brand, same shoe?
4: No, it's they'll,
0: did you buy a new pair
4: brands.
0: Of the same? Okay, different brands even.
4: Yeah, but my left big toe goes through every shoe.
2: I think it's like a half size bigger than your other foot.
4: It's pissing me off. I can't buy different sizes though.
0: Because that was happening to me.
4: Really?
0: Yeah, with that toe hole.
2: Yeah.
0: In the shoe, and it was with those shoes, Menace, that we liked. They were great for walking. Brooks. I bought them when I was doing all that walking. I was walking like 5 miles a day. It's like walking on clouds, and they were nice. I forget the Brooks Beast, I think, is the shoe. Uh-huh. Anyway, great shoes, but there'd be a hole in the toe. And so I'm like, oh, maybe these are just like, so I got another pair of them.
4: Yeah.
0: After I, you know, wore the crap out of them.
6: Are you sure you guys aren't like rubbing them against your, like, your work chair?
0: Because no,
4: like no,
0: I didn't wear them to
2: the
0: work.
2: Inside, right?
0: I only wore them. I would wear them to go on these 5 mile walks. And, the hole would just come back. Same thing on the second pair too.
4: Only weird. One foot or both?
0: Yeah, feet? But I've never had another pair of shoes. Ever do that.
5: The same thing.
0: So I don't know.
4: I think my feet are not the same size and like my big toe's just going through every shoe I have. Yeah. And it's pissing me off.
5: Are you cutting your toenails evenly? Like,
4: well, I get pedicures. So yeah.
5: Oh, okay. So you are.
0: Somebody says that toe hole happens to me with Adidas. And what are those shoes?
4: Oh my God, these are Adidas.
0: They're Adidas.
4: But my last ones are New Balances. So
0: I don't know. Explain that. I just thought those were Adidas.
2: Explain
5: it's
2: that.
5: Just the left foot.
6: Your scraggle foot.
4: I think it's too big.
2: Yeah. Somebody said put duct tape inside.
0: Yep.
4: No, I got white shoes because I wear white socks.
0: No, inside. Like
2: inside.
0: Yeah, so like you would put a piece of duct tape, like say this is the top of the shoe.
4: Oh, before
2: sticky
4: I get the hole.
0: Put it inside. Yeah,
5: before.
0: You put the.
4: I've done that before with past shoes. Okay. I still get a hole in it.
0: 877-44-WOODY. Text over to 22987. We'll be right back.
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12: Sunny this afternoon, temperatures in the upper 70s, east winds 5 to 10. Tonight clear, 48. Tomorrow sunny, 82. Tomorrow night partly cloudy, 57. Thursday partly sunny, 87. Friday a good chance of showers, possibly an afternoon thunderstorm, 86. Saturday afternoon showers likely, possibly a thunderstorm, 85.
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3: All right, well, I have a question for Gina Grad.
4: Oh, okay.
3: Her stepson, he has a little group of friends there in the neighborhood. They ride bikes around the neighborhood together. They have dubbed themselves the Puking Scorpions.
4: That's right.
3: And so they're like a little bicycle gang.
4: Yeah.
3: That's how they refer to themselves.
4: They are. They're a bike gang.
3: It's like the government calling ICP a gang. They've self-identified as a biker gang.
4: Yeah.
3: I had those patches made up.
4: They love the patches.
3: You know, sewn and
4: on their shirts, on their sweatpants.
5: How do you get jumped in?
4: Well,
3: we talked about that. You have to be able to pop a wheelie.
4: Pop a wheelie, burn rubber,
3: jump
4: a curb. Burn rubber. Yeah.
6: I love it.
3: Right.
4: Whatever that means
3: to
4: them.
3: How are things going with the Puking Scorpions?
4: Good. I mean, they ride hard these days. And they're gone for hours at a time, just, you know, terrorizing the neighborhood with their little patches on.
3: It's supposed to be.
4: And like, my kid will literally just run out the door and the little biker gang's there to pick him up with their little bells. And I mean, it's awesome.
3: They have bells?
4: So one kid has a bell. I know.
5: That one got to get jumped.
4: Oh, but he and his classmate are still co-leaders. So I think there's some friction there because they decide who like gets jumped in and who gets left out. So I think they clash on that.
3: Yeah, who's going to pledge?
4: Right. But otherwise, it's going strong.
3: All right.
4: Yeah.
3: Well, I saw there was a story, this guy in Florida, he saw this 12-year-old kid on his bike riding around the neighborhood, and then saw this kid take a break and sit on a bench. And so he made some kind of facial expression toward the kid.
4: Okay.
3: This man, full-grown man, making this like face of this kid. The kid's weirded out by it. So he got up to leave. He's like, all right, I'm not going to sit here anymore. And he flipped the old man off. Well, this guy happened to be Greg, the HOA president.
4: Oh, no.
6: No, Mr. President.
3: And he wasn't going to take that kind of insult. No.
6: Uh-oh.
3: So he went over to the kid. He pushed him to the ground, stood over this kid and shouted, do you know who I am?
4: Okay.
3: I'm the president of the HOA.
4: What's an HOA?
6: Respect me.
3: He took the kid's bike, threw it in his car and drove off.
4: Oh, my God.
3: So the cops were called and he told them that he had beef with this kid and other teenagers because they'd be hanging around the neighborhood clubhouse after the club was already closed. So I guess the neighborhood has like where you can rent it out for like a party or something.
5: Yeah.
3: Like a common space, you know, kind of thing. And that's where they were hanging out. Didn't say they were destroying anything, but they were hanging out there after it was already closed.
4: This guy's a douche and a half. He stole the kid's bike.
3: He was arrested and charged with child abuse.
6: Fantastic.
4: Oh, damn.
3: Guess how old he is. To do it, like, you're a grown-ass person, and you're doing this to this 12-year-old kid. Do you know who I am? I'm the HOA president.
6: Yeah, you're right, Gina. He doesn't even know what an HOA is.
4: Yeah, what's an HOA?
5: He has to be in his 60s.
3: How old is this guy?
6: I don't know, 69?
7: 45?
4: Yeah, 60s. 62.
7: 55.
3: Greg is so good at this game. He is 69 years old.
4: This is his identity.
3: Yeah, man.
5: Old and angry.
3: Yeah.
4: Wow.
7: Imagine having beef with a kid.
4: I would be so furious if somebody stole this kid's bike and was like, I'm the president of the HOA.
3: I mean, my problem would have started when he pushed the kid to the ground and stood over him.
4: Yeah.
3: Do you know who I am?
4: No, loser.
6: The president
3: of the HOA.
6: The president of our HOA is this woman who's also the property manager. So she gets paid and she's retiring. And somebody asked her at a meeting, so how long have you served? How long have you served?
4: Like she's Thank
6: you
4: for your Teresa. Service.
6: Like, oh yeah, like you're such a martyr. Like, bitch is getting paid. Oh,
3: they're
6: going
3: to do a flag folding ceremony when she dies. They'll drape it over her coffin.
4: 21 gun salute.
6: How long have you served?
4: Oh my God.
6: Come on.
3: Bitch.
6: Like, she's in charge of sprinklers and...
3: Is she eligible for that credit union?
6: Right. I don't know. I mean, it's just so stupid. The verbiage there.
4: Wow.
5: Well, she sucked at it too, because don't you have a bunch of signs still in?
6: Yeah, she sucked at it. She doesn't do anything.
4: Get paid for it. 877-44-WOODY.
3: Don't you know who we are? We're the Woody Show. Send us a text over to 22987. 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
1: Do you know how this fridge with the screen on it?
2: Oh, yeah.
1: When somebody hits the doorbell, it automatically pops up on the refrigerator.
3: Which is helpful because most of the time, Menace is in the kitchen.
4: Yeah.
5: The Woody Show.
6: All right. Pen pals. Anybody ever have one as a kid? Like,
4: yeah. In college, yeah.
6: You did?
4: Yeah, a lot of friends.
6: I feel like that's an old timey thing.
7: It's so old timey. We had a sister school in Australia.
6: How's their pie?
7: And we had a pen pal. Yeah, it was awesome.
8: I was forced to have one because we had this foreign exchange student program. So they made you write to them before they arrived.
7: That's good. That's smart.
8: Yeah. It was kind of neat.
6: It does seem old timey, right?
7: Yeah.
8: Oh, yeah.
7: Oh, very. Pen it's like 100 years ago.
6: Well, ever since people got email and the internet and things like that.
4: Yeah, mine was like non-traditional where you guys were talking about like just random people they didn't know. It was like my friends in college. And then so when we would go somewhere, we would get a postcard. And then
6: but is that a pen?

0: pen pal?
1: Not really.
2: I guess because you're friends.
0: No, well, pen pals are people that you don't really know.
3: Yeah, I never met this girl.
2: No.
4: You know what it is? It's like the anonymous things on dating apps or whatever. It's like you've never met this person, but you have this interaction back and forth. You're writing each other, but you've never really met.
3: Yeah.
1: Right. I think of it as an old lady thing. Like, and then, I finally met my pen pal after 20 years.
4: I forget. How do people even
2: get one?
1: Find
4: connect?
1: One. Great question.
4: Like, how do you have a pen pal?
3: I mean, ours was through school. Or can you meet them once? Like, I met them at camp and we were pen pals after that for the rest of our lives.
4: Oh, see, that makes
3: more
4: sense.
3: And I'm 50 now or whatever.
4: Yeah. That makes more sense.
3: Yeah.
4: And also, but a lot being of times like a school assignment.
3: That's right. What ours was.
1: A lot of times they just don't know each other.
3: Yeah,
1: at all.
3: True.
1: Other than being pen pals.
3: Mine's name was Nadia, but I don't know what happened to that bitch. No, <I'm
4: sure. laughs> yeah. Yeah. But anyway, there's the Idaho prison pen pals, which.
3: The best pen pals.
4: Yeah. And pen pal day is a thing.
3: Oh, perfect.
4: And then it's like an account that Gina loves. She loves.
3: My favorite.
4: Yeah. So where is it? It's in Idaho. But
3: it's in the Idaho Correctional Facility.
4: Okay.
3: And they do these. They'll have somebody they know record them and make like a dating video. And then their friend will post it. And then somebody has collected all of them and made an account. It's my favorite account.
4: All right. Who's this first person?
3: This is Caleb. He's a real smooth talker. He knows how to lay on the charm and he brags about his feet.
5: Mm-hmm. So my name's Caleb. Just a young, tall, handsome fella. Looking for a chick that's got ass that jiggles like jello. So I got a size 13 shoe. I know what they say, but that ain't true. Hit me up.
4: Okay, so
2: what?
4: So his penis is not big.
3: Right. Okay. Yeah. Right. So maybe he's being a little self-deprecating.
4: So he's got big feet, but not big meat.
3: He would. Okay. He's like he's a handsome fella looking for an ass that jiggles like jello.
4: Okay.
2: So how are you trying to sell yourself that way? Like, you're basically saying you have a small penis.
1: He's curbing expectations.
3: Yeah, exactly. Yeah, okay.
4: He's putting it out there. He's
3: getting
4: just
3: out in front of
1: being
3: it.
1: Honest.
4: Yeah, just throwing some honesty out there.
2: There's
4: is that such a bad thing? Jeez.
3: Well, he is in the Idaho Corrections program, and you have to guess why. Is he in prison for identity theft, witness intimidation, or assault with a deadly weapon?
4: I'm going to say assault with a deadly weapon.
2: Yeah.
4: And I'm going to say assault with a deadly weapon because maybe he is trying to overcompensate for his small wiener.
3: Oh.
1: By being a tough guy.
4: Right. Yeah. Being overly aggressive.
3: Yeah.
4: You know?
1: I'm going to say the witness intimidation.
4: Okay. It was either that or the identity theft.
2: Mm. No, he doesn't sound smart enough.
4: Really?
2: Yeah. I'm going to say he sounds pretty dumb, so probably assault.
3: Well, apparently with those big giant feet, he intimidated a witness.
6: Yes.
2: Okay. Oh, wow.
3: And that's why Caleb is in prison.
4: Oh, man.
3: Yeah.
4: Damn it.
3: Now, all right. Sammy, I know you got these big plans to get engaged soon.
6: Oh,
3: you know,
6: yes. Yeah. I'm planning my engagement. That's correct.
3: But it's
4: happening in a matter of days.
6: Yeah, hurry.
3: I want you to hold off on that because this guy, Ryan, he is the one that might actually make you rethink being with Steamboat Willie.
6: Oh, okay.
4: Okay, here we go. Idaho prison pen pal.
7: Hey, what's good? It's Ryan. I'm at the tail end of my sentence here in Idaho. I'd like to be at the tail end of you, but since that's not really in the cards right now, I'd like to woo you with my crocheted masterpieces. I can make blankets.
6: Oh.
7: I can make Yoshis. I can make ladybugs or whatever else you want. No, but for real, I'm looking to connect with some cool people. Hit me up.
3: Okay. So,
1: Sammy,
6: we have hobbies in common.
3: He already knows how to crochet.
1: The sentence is almost over.
2: Wait, so is Yoshi, is he talking about like the character Yoshi?
3: Yeah, he's talking about
2: I didn't know
3: Super
2: if that
3: Mario.
2: Was like some kind of yarn slang.
3: And technically, when I saw the video, it was technically Dry Bones Yoshi, but that's okay. Yoshi nonetheless.
6: Okay.
3: But this would be a good guy for you, Sammy. Now, is he in prison for child neglect, embezzlement, or burglary and grand theft? Good old Ryan.
4: What were the options again?
3: Child neglect, embezzlement, or burglary and grand theft?
4: Burglary and grand theft.
2: Yeah.
1: I'm going to say child neglect.
3: With all that crochet?
1: Yeah.
2: Talking about Yoshi and stuff, he might be around kids.
4: Because that's something you can easily do while you're watching kids.
1: Yes,
6: maybe he's like that now.
4: Sit
6: that
4: around
6: he's
4: and
6: the
4: crochet.
6: Right. Yeah. He picked up the hobby in prison.
3: Right.
1: Right. He wants he's to be better. To make up for it. Yeah.
4: All right, Menace, what's your guess?
2: I'm going to go with the kids.
4: All right, Gregory.
1: Child neglect.
4: Sammy.
6: Burglary.
4: Morgan.
6: F them kids.
4: Jeff G.
8: Child.
4: Child.
3: All right. He is in prison for burglary and grand theft.
6: Yes. Yes.
3: You're killing it.
4: I had to win at least one of these things.
3: All right. Now, Morgan, don't think I would leave you out.
6: Oh, thank God.
3: This guy, Paul, might be right up your alley. He has his own announcer hyping him up while he shadow boxes for the camera.
6: So hot.
3: This is Paul.
8: Hello there. Are you tired of your husband or boring boyfriend? Well, ladies, let me introduce, in the corner of love, Paul Cooper. Standing at 6 foot and 230 pounds of pure dad bod, he is the answer to all your problems. Due to his sensitivity, we wait to talk about his dick size. But if you like half-eaten tater tots, he's your guy. Oh. So if you're interested in good times and a good laugh, let's get ready to rumble.
4: Another small penis guy.
3: Yeah. They're really putting it out
4: there.
3: About
4: the size of a half-eaten tater tot.
3: Maybe P. Diddy made it cool.
4: Some might call it a tic-tac or a button on a fur coat.
3: Right. A baby toe, a light switch.
6: That's right. Hey, we're in the age of honesty these days, guys.
3: Huh. Okay. So that's good old Paul for Morgan. Yeah, I mean, dad bod and big guy. Is he in prison for battery, soliciting a prostitute, or stalking?
6: My instinct goes soliciting a prostitute.
4: I think the battery might be trying to throw us off because of the boxing stuff. Yeah. So the other two are what?
3: Soliciting a prostitute and stalking.
4: Stalking.
2: Yeah, I'm going stalking.
4: All my guesses are the third one. You know what? Yeah, stalking.
3: Okay.
4: Gregory?
1: The prostitute thing seems like a night in the local jail. I'm going to say assault or battery. Whatever. Okay. Battery.
4: All right. Sammy?
6: Battery.
4: Battery?
6: Prostitute. But is it not an honor to be stalked? Why do we all look
3: It is very complimentary.
6: It's very nice. Well, he chose me.
4: Oh, okay. I mean, are you willing to give out your address or like you're looking for stalkers?
6: Yourself? Oh, no. Not random. Oh. Like maybe a guy in jail. That'd be hot.
4: Oh, yes.
1: What's
3: he would be jail for you, Morgan.
4: That's right. Morgan was writing to that guy.
6: I had a legit pen pal in jail until he stopped writing me back.
2: I thought he sent some liquid cocaine.
4: Yeah, Jeff G, your guess?
9: He sounds like he's trying really hard to me, so I think stalker vibes.
4: All right.
6: Okay. Mm-hmm.
3: Well, good news for Morgan. He is in prison for battery, which she loves.
2: Oh. That's sweet.
3: That's why you shadow boxing. That's true. Okay.
4: Yeah. All right. Well, thank you.
3: You're so welcome.
4: All right. Well, look, I don't know how you get a hold of these people. Does it tell you easy. On
3: They have the full DOC number
4: they do?
3: On there.
9: Yeah, there's a username on the video.
3: Find them right there on Idaho Pen Pals.
4: Okay. I thought they like once you saw this, you had to do a little investigative work.
3: No, it's right there.
4: All right. Well, thank you very much, Gina Grad.
3: You got it.
4: More Woody Show next. Hang on.
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3: Sunny this afternoon, temperatures in the upper 70s, east winds 5 to 10. Tonight clear, 48. Tomorrow sunny, 82. Tomorrow night partly cloudy, 57. Thursday partly sunny, 87. Friday a good chance of showers, possibly an afternoon thunderstorm, 86. Saturday afternoon showers likely, possibly a thunderstorm, 85.
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4: Sunny this afternoon, temperatures in the upper 70s, east winds 5 to 10. Tonight clear, 48. Tomorrow sunny, 82. Tomorrow night partly cloudy, 57. Thursday partly sunny, 87. Friday a good chance of showers, possibly an afternoon thunderstorm, 86. Saturday afternoon showers likely, possibly a thunderstorm, 85.
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6: Sunny this afternoon, temperatures in the upper 70s, east winds 5 to 10. Tonight clear, 48. Tomorrow sunny, 82. Tomorrow night partly cloudy, 57. Thursday partly sunny, 87. Friday a good chance of showers, possibly an afternoon thunderstorm, 86. Saturday afternoon showers likely, possibly a thunderstorm, 85.
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It is Ben Scott and Metallica. They have added yet another record to their legendary career. They have announced that their concert over the weekend in Berlin, Germany's Olympia Stadium set a new attendance record for the venue, as more than 94,000 fans were in attendance. Now, this breaks the previous mark set by U2 during their massive 360 degrees tour back in 2009 when they played to around 90,000 people. Now, Metallica celebrated the achievement on social media with a big thanks to the Metallica family for showing up night after night on their M72 World Tour, which again continues to make its way across Europe. So pretty insane. Over 94,000 fans in attendance to see the guys in Germany this past weekend.

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The final score last night between the Brewers and Giants, it seemed more like a football score. Brewers bats, man, they were hot. We'll recap that in less than 15 minutes. It is Ben Scott.

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Ben Scott's with you on a Tuesday, and man, the Brewers just continued their dominance last night, not only at the plate, but also on the mound. Took down the Giants 16-2. The Brewers piled up a season-high 16 runs on 18 hits, all without hitting a single home run. Instead, the Brewers used their patience at the plate, drawing 11 walks and putting pressure on San Francisco pitching throughout the affair. Rice Terang also, good news here, broke out of an 0-for-21 slump, going 2-for-2 with a double, a triple, and two walks, along with two RBIs while reaching base in all four of his plate appearances. Christian Yelich, David Hamilton, and Luis Reynigfa each scored three runs, while Jackson Chourio drove in three more himself. Brewers now continue. That's a four-game set, I should say, against the Giants at American Family Field tonight. So let's see. Kyle Harrison on the mound.

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0: REM fans, Jimmy Kimmel Live, a show you may want to check out this evening. Details and who will be performing in, let's see, about 14 minutes right here. It is Ben Scott's.
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4: Sunny this afternoon, temperatures in the upper 70s, east winds 5 to 10. Tonight clear, 48. Tomorrow sunny, 82. Tomorrow night partly cloudy, 57. Thursday partly sunny, 87. Friday a good chance of showers, possibly an afternoon thunderstorm, 86. Saturday afternoon showers likely, possibly a thunderstorm, 85.
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Quick across America's Dairyland. Hey, here's a reason to stay up late tonight. Michael Stipe from REM making his appearance on Jimmy Kimmel Live along with producer Andrew Watts. The pair recently collaborated on the song I Played the Fool, which serves as the theme for Steve Carell's HBO series The Rooster, which I've heard really good things about. I have not watched any of that yet, but I want to. It's on my list. Anyways, the appearance comes just weeks after Michael's stop by The Late Show with Stephen Colbert, where he debuted an unreleased song called The Rest of Ever from his long-awaited first solo album. And after teasing that project for years, Stipe says the album is finally expected to arrive at the end of this year. So look for more details on the first ever solo album from Michael Stipe when he joins Jimmy Kimmel this evening.

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0: Yeah.
1: A former Badger quarterback joining CBS's NFL coverage. We'll let you know who that is in, let's see, just about 15 minutes right here. It is Ben Scott's.

0: Yo, Woody here. 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
0: Wake up every morning with me, Gravy, Greg, Menace, and Seabass. 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

Thank you for spending time with us. We always appreciate that. And as I mentioned a few minutes ago, a former Wisconsin quarterback is joining NFL coverage over on CBS. That would be Russell Wilson. It's being reported he's finalizing a deal to join CBS's pregame show along with studio coverage there as well. And it kind of seems this is just the next step for Russell. As we mentioned, he's been kind of bouncing around here, being a backup quarterback, taking a lot of grief across, well, really from fan bases, as his play hasn't quite been what they come to expect from Russell Wilson. So good for him taking this next step and hanging up the cleats to go behind the camera. Russell will join CBS in their NFL coverage.

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As the countdown continues to the release of the Rolling Stones' new album, Foreign Tongues, Mick Jagger saying he would love to tour. We already know Keith Richards, well, doesn't think that's going to happen this year. We'll let you know what Mick recently said. Coming up in, let's see, just about 12 minutes, it is Ben Scott.

Ben Scott hanging out saying, you know, if it were up to Mick Jagger, the Rolling Stones would already be packing up the tour buses. During a recent appearance on BBC Radio 2, Jagger said, quote, I'd love to go out on tour. I can't wait. Though he did admit it probably won't happen this year. Now, the guys last toured back in 2024 behind their album Hackney Diamonds. Jagger also talked about working again with Paul McCartney, who plays bass on one of the new tracks. Mick says Paul knocked out his part in just a couple of days and called him a very quick learner, while describing the collaboration as exciting and effortless. So no Stones tour yet on the calendar. Mick would love to. Keith, well, not ready to do that yet here in 2026. So we all will look forward to that tour. And of course, the new album, Foreign Tongues, from the Rolling Stones, that drops July the 10th.

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0: June arrived yesterday, and man, what a beautiful day across the good land. What does Mother Nature, easy for me to say, have in store for us the rest of this week? We will preview that in less than 15 minutes. It is Ben Scott.
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6: Tonight, expect clear conditions and a cool low of 49 degrees with a light east wind. Tomorrow brings sunshine and a high of 82 with a gentle south breeze. Tomorrow night, we'll see a low of 57 under partly cloudy skies. Thursday warms up to 86 degrees, mostly sunny, with a southwest wind picking up to 15 miles per hour. Friday, anticipate possible rain showers before 1 p.m., followed by potential thunderstorms, with temperatures remaining in the mid-80s.
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Ben Scott's with you, and Mother Nature kind of easing us here into the month of June with a ton of sunshine and some great temperatures. Today looks even brighter than yesterday with mostly sunny skies and just a few clouds. Highs will reach the 70s and lower 80s for most of America's Dairyland, although lakeside areas along Lake Michigan and Lake Superior could stay a bit cooler thanks to an easterly breeze. Tonight, things will be clear and quiet with lows dipping into the 40s and 50s. Tomorrow, we'll continue our sunny stretch with temperatures continuing to be in the 70s and 80s for most of our listening area. But things change Thursday evening when we've got some rain chances and an unsettled pattern as of yet. So more details on that as we get toward the tail end of the week and we gear up for the weekend. But enjoy these next few sun-filled days across the good land.

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greatest day in rock on the way, and it includes Paul McCartney pulling off a chart feat that most artists only dream about. Give you those details. Let's see. Just about 13 minutes right here.

Hey, Tuesday rolls on. Thank you for spending part of yours with us. It was June the 2nd, 1973. This day in rock, Paul McCartney was really sitting on top of the music world. His band Wings reached number one on the U.S. album chart with their second studio album, Red Rose Speedway, while the album's hit single, My Love, began a four-week run at number one on the singles chart here in the U.S. That gave McCartney the rare achievements of holding both the top album and top song in America at the same time. My Love was written as a tribute to his wife and Wings bandmate Linda McCartney and remains one of the most beloved ballads of his post-Beatles career. But Paul McCartney riding high this day in rock, June the 2nd, 1973, sitting atop both the album and singles charts.

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0: If you love being outdoors in Wisconsin, I've got something you want to keep on your radar for this upcoming weekend. Details about a free, fun weekend. 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
5: Tonight, expect clear conditions and a cool low of 49 degrees with a light east wind. Tomorrow brings sunshine and a high of 82 with a gentle south breeze. Tomorrow night, we'll see a low of 57 under partly cloudy skies. Thursday warms up to 86 degrees, mostly sunny, with a southwest wind picking up to 15 miles per hour. Friday, anticipate possible rain showers before 1 p.m., followed by potential thunderstorms, with temperatures remaining in the mid-80s.
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It is Ben Scottson. Wisconsin's annual Free Fun Weekend is here, happening this weekend, June the 6th through the 7th, and it's one of the best chances of the year to get outside without spending a dime. During this upcoming weekend, admission to all Wisconsin state parks is free, and fishing licenses and trail passes are waived as part of Wisconsin's push to get more people outdoors. The DNR says it's a perfect time to explore everything from more than 50 state parks and 15 state forests to dozens of trails across the state. Officials encourage first-timers to take advantage of it, whether that's hiking, picnicking, spending a day at the beach, or trying to fish, all for the first time. There are even some fishing clinics for beginners, plus tackle loaner sites across the state, so you don't need your own gear to get started. Now, while it's a free weekend, all regular fishing rules do apply, including size limits and catch regulations. So more details on this over on the Wisconsin DNR's website. But if you've got no plans this weekend, we'll keep our fingers crossed the weather holds up, as it's a Wisconsin's Free Fun Weekend. Again, all admission in Wisconsin state parks is free, and fishing licenses and trail passes are waived this upcoming Saturday and Sunday.

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0: Well, hello and happy Tuesday. I appreciate you choosing to listen to us. I'm Dylan. Today, Otto Brewery Syndrome. It is a real thing, but had somebody described it to me and said, oh, it's a real syndrome, I would have said, you're full of it. So we'll talk about that today. Dating online, let's discuss that and why you shouldn't eat chicken nuggets on a roller coaster. I mean, the answer is obvious, but I'll tell you one guy's story.
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Soundgarden, Kim Thayil, his memoir is about to come out, A Screaming Life into the Super Unknown with Soundgarden and Beyond. So you can pre-order it now. That is going to be out June 9th. Of course, he started doing interviews talking about this thing. In one of the interviews, though, you probably remember exactly where you were the morning that Chris Cornell died, because I was doing the morning show. I was working at a rock station in Boise, Idaho, and I just remember sitting there thinking, how in the heck am I going to talk about this? And he talks about how Chris was off a little bit, and that's just one little piece of the book. Well, it's all that they've released right now, right? Because they want us to buy the whole thing. But yeah, you can pre-order that now if you want to. Oh, my.

have you been drinking? What is that smell? No, I haven't been drinking. I have auto brewery syndrome. Had somebody said that to me, I would have thought they were lying, but it's a real thing. We'll talk more about it in just a moment.

0: Thanks for listening. I'm Dylan.
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6: Tonight, expect clear conditions and a cool low of 49 degrees with a light east wind. Tomorrow brings sunshine and a high of 82 with a gentle south breeze. Tomorrow night, we'll see a low of 57 under partly cloudy skies. Thursday warms up to 86 degrees, mostly sunny, with a southwest wind picking up to 15 miles per hour. Friday, anticipate possible rain showers before 1 p.m., followed by potential thunderstorms, with temperatures remaining in the mid-80s.
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0: Wake up every morning with me, Bravy, Greg, Menace, and Seabass. 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

I'm going to need you to leave work. You smell like alcohol. No, sir, I've not had anything to drink. I have auto brewery syndrome. Nobody would believe that. Eric is a father of five. Nova Scotia is where he lives. He hasn't been able to maintain employment since 2023 due to his auto brewery syndrome, rare condition causing spontaneous intoxication without alcohol consumption. The disorder occurs when the good microbes in your gut get a little messed up and they can't convert the carbohydrates into ethanol fast enough for your body to process it, resulting in slurred speech, alcohol-scented breath, and memory lapses. So it's just like being drunk without being drunk. Auto brewery syndrome. Who knew that was something?